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23: The top story this hour. More than 150 people have been killed and hundreds are missing after devastating flash floods and landslides in Nepal. Among the missing are 33 British tourists. Homes, roads and bridges have been swept away close to the border with Tibet. Rescue teams are searching for survivors as international aid begins to arrive. David Fisher from the Red Cross says the scale of the destruction is enormous.
24: These people have lost their homes, they've lost everything they own. So, of course, they need just hygiene kits, they just need blankets, they just need the basics. But immediately after that, we need to start thinking about more permanent places for them to live.
23: Inquests are due to open today into the deaths of seven people killed in a crash on the A66 near Middlesbrough. Police have arrested 17 people in connection with the incident. It comes as officers investigate whether a house fire less than a mile from the crash site, which killed a seven-year-old girl and her aunt, could be linked to wider organised crime. Meta's $18 billion settlement over claims its platforms harm children could pave the way for tougher rules on social media companies elsewhere. The Facebook and Instagram owner will introduce new protections for teenagers in the US, including daily time limits and nighttime blocks. Jeff Kosseff, professor of media ethics and law at the University of Minnesota, says the case could have implications well beyond America.
0: Parts of Europe are going as far, or if not further, than this, even the settlement goes. So you're seeing a lot of pretty stringent requirements on social media, particularly as it relates to minors.
23: The Duke and Duchess of Sussex are understood to be spending their first night back in Britain. It's reported they flew into Birmingham on a private jet from California yesterday. And tributes have been paid to British actor Tim Curry, who's died at the age of 80. Richard E. Grant shared a snap of him in his famous role in the Rocky Horror Picture Show, praising the star for his fearlessness. From Sky News, I'm Daisy Steele.
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18: The top stories this hour. Scientists say the devastating floods in Nepal were triggered by a huge landslide and not an earthquake as first thought. The US Geological Survey says the landslide was so powerful it registered on seismic monitors and was initially mistaken for a quake. More than 150 people have been confirmed dead. Hundreds of tourists remain missing, including 33 from the UK. Journalist Surendra Fual is in Nepal.
19: The river has completely left a trail of destruction like never seen before. For stars in the Himalayas, and it's so great that it just washes everything away.
18: Inquests are due to open today into the deaths of seven people killed in a crash on the A66 near Middlesbrough. Police have arrested 17 people in connection with the incident. It comes as officers investigate whether a house fire less than a mile from the crash site, which killed a seven-year-old girl and her aunt, could be linked to wider organised crime. Meta says it's setting a new industry standard for protecting teenagers. Yesterday, the owner of Facebook and Instagram agreed to pay up to £12 billion to settle claims it designed its platforms to get children hooked. The Duke and Duchess of Sussex are understood to be spending their first night back in Britain after returning to the UK with their children following 6 years living in America. It's reported Harry and Meghan flew into Birmingham on a private jet from California yesterday, but their returns renewed questions over who will provide their security after reports the family wasn't given a police escort from the airport. Former senior royal protection officer Scott Hammer thinks that's wrong.
7: The state has a duty to protect people at risk. It's as simple as that. So, you know, I try and keep the subjectivity out of it and just look at this objectively. And my view is if you look at this objectively, Prince Harry should receive state protection.
18: Liverpool will host Tottenham in the third round of the EFL Cup as teams playing in Europe enter the competition. Spurs qualified by seeing off Charlton 5-1 last night. From Sky News, I'm Daisy Steele.
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17: Good morning. Big shout out to anyone who's going skydiving today. Yeah, any parachuters listening? This one's for you.

Bit of government meal there with Rockin' Horse here on Planet Rock. So it turns out my sister has got my grand's supposedly haunted rocking horse. Yeah, she keeps it in the spare. Did I tell you about this? Well, my gran reckons she got this rocking horse that was haunted because it had just swing by itself. I mean, she probably just left the window open, to be honest, but she thought there was a presence, an evil spirit in that rocking horse. Turns out my sister's got it, and she was trying to palm it off on me, and I was having none of it. I was like, you're joking. Thanks, you can keep it. Thank you very much. Head of government mule, it was Tom Petty with Free Falling. Yeah, big shout out to any skydivers. My girlfriend went skydiving in the 90s, well, my then girlfriend, and they gave her a DVD of her experience. And that Free Falling track was on the, well, that was the soundtrack to it. Even then, I thought, that's a bit on the nose. Good morning. It's me, Loz Guest. Hello. What's happening, Dawn Dwellers? Hope all is well. You've got me until 6 a.m. talking nonsense and playing some good music, thankfully. Sisters of Mercy on the way. Queens of Stone Age, I've got some Skinhead. And also this, brand new from the Temperance Movement. This has always been love.

0: ELO Showdown, a song I discovered via a brilliant film from back in the 90s called Kingpin, starring Woody Harrelson, Bill Murray, also Randy Quaid, Vanessa Angel. It's about 10-pin bowling. It's just hilarious and probably quite inappropriate by today's standards, but definitely worth a watch. And Bill Murray plays one of the all-time comedy villains, going by the name of Big Earn McCracken. Seriously, if you've not seen Kingpin, check it out this weekend. But yeah, ELO Showdown features quite prominently on the soundtrack. Right, on the way here on Planet Rock, I've got some Sisters of Mercy, Queens of the Stone Age, and a bit of Skinhead. Stay there.
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Sisters of Mercy and This Corrosion. I'm sure goths up and down the country are breathing a sigh of relief at these cooler temperatures. My mate Dave the goth, who lives on the corner of my road, I'd go and see him during the peak heat wave, because I was a bit concerned about him. I once took over a grey T-shirt, a grey one. Yeah, I thought, well, you know, this is somewhere, you know, it's like a happy medium, isn't it, Dave? And he looked at me like I was insane. So I gave him one of my spare USB handheld fans, and he appreciated that. But anyhow, up next here on Planet Rock, we'll play some Skinnerd, and with a bit of a nod and a wink to my stateside Americana show, which you can catch this coming Saturday from 6 p.m. Tune in, why don't you? I play stuff like this. It's the Ballad of Curtis Lowe.

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Janis Joplin, along with Big Brother and the Holding Company. Not entirely sure of the Holding Company's involvement. Perhaps it was for tax reasons. That was Piece of My Heart. Before that, we had Skinner with the Ballad of Curtis Lowe here on Planet Rock. It's me, Loz Guest, coming at you from my broadcast bunker buried deep beneath the rolling hills of rubbish here in South Birmingham. And my executive producer, my cat Bert, is here. You can tell it's getting cooler because he's here stinking the place out. Good Lord. But anyhow, we'll crack on and we'll play this. It's Shinedown and Young Again here on Planet Rock.

0: Up around 5 a.m. here on Planet Rock. It is early breakfast for me, Loz Guest. Hello, Dawn Dwellers. And especially hello to Ian and Dawn, who are en route to Edinburgh. For reasons that will become clear, but they have chosen today's chilled out tune of choice, which is on the way very soon. I've also got music from Nickelback, Blue Oyster Cult, and that amazing new single from Greta Van Fleet.
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21: The top stories this hour. More than 160 people have been killed and hundreds of missing after devastating flash floods and landslides in Nepal. Among the missing are 33 British tourists. Homes, roads and bridges have been swept away close to the border with Tibet. Rescue teams are searching for survivors as international aid begins to arrive. David Fisher from the Red Cross says the scale of the destruction is enormous.
22: These people have lost their homes, they've lost everything they own. So, of course, they need just hygiene kits, they just need blankets, they just need the basics. But immediately after that, we need to start thinking about more permanent places for them to live.
21: Inquests are due to open today into the deaths of seven people killed in a crash on the A66 near Middlesbrough. Police have arrested 17 people in connection with the incident. It comes as officers investigate whether a house fire less than a mile from the crash site, which killed a seven-year-old girl and her aunt, could be linked to wider organised crime. Meta says it's setting a new industry standard for protecting teenagers. Yesterday, the owner of Facebook and Instagram agreed to pay up to £12 billion to settle claims it designed its platforms to get children hooked. Tributes have been paid to British actor Tim Curry, who's died at the age of 80. Stephen King remembers him as the original Pennywise after Curry terrified a generation as the clown in an adaptation of It.
0: Aren't you going to say hello? Oh, come on, bucko.
21: Carol Burnett, who starred alongside him in Annie, says nobody played lovable villains better. Richard E. Grant shared a snap of Curry in his famous role in the Rocky Horror Picture Show, praising the star for his fearlessness. And flooding has hit parts of Birmingham as thunderstorms threaten large parts of England and Wales today. Two yellow weather warnings are in force, with some areas forecast to see more than 75 millimetres of rain. From Sky News, I'm Daisy Steele.
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Nickelback, if today was your last day. All right, Chadwick. It's quite a heavy thought, isn't it? Blimey. Between that and trying to figure out what's on Joey's head, I've just not got the headspace for such big thoughts at this time of the morning, quite frankly. Ahead of Nickelback, it was Blue Oyster Cult, of course. And, it's Planet Rock of me, Loz Guest. What's happening, Dawn Dwellers? If you want to get in touch at any point, either today or indeed, you know, in the future, it's Loz, L-O-Z, at planetrock.com. Meanwhile, stop! And just pay attention and listen, because this is an awesome tune from Greta Van Fleet. It is called Saw You Stand.

0: That's Toby's band, isn't it? Son of Jep. Interesting surname, actually. Jepson. Wonder what the lineage is. I'm curious, might have to investigate. But anyway, yeah, Little Angels and Radical Your Lover. When I say Toby's band, it's because he's one of our own. He's one of our own. Toby Jepson, he's one of our own. And by that, I mean he is a Planet Rock presenter. Honestly, we've got some proper musicians, proper rock stars presenting shows on this here radio station. Talking of which...
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Who knew that Van Halen were such fans of baking? Honestly, you learn something every day. Yeah, that was Pound Cake. It sounds delicious. I'm sure it is. I'm more of a sort of Victoria Sponge man, truth be told. Actually, I was thinking about this. Maybe a band like The Darkness, they could, I don't know, create their own sort of version of Pound Cake and they could call it Victoria Sponge. Or maybe Madeira Cake. I have heard that Madeira Cake is actually quite similar to Pound Cake. I think it's a great idea. I'll have a word with Justin, see what he says. Meanwhile, here on Planet Rock, today's Chilled Out tune of choice. Shout out to Ian and Dawn, who are currently en route north of the border to Edinburgh to get themselves ready for Bon Jovi tomorrow night. Yeah, it's the big show at Murrayfield. All right, you two, stop showing off. But I'm sure you'll have an awesome time, and I'll be delighted to play today's Chilled Out tune of choice in your honour. This is Bed of Roses.

Sabbath, the mob rules. Morning, Dawn Dwellers. Meanwhile, Planet Rock Live presents Parker Barrow. Yes, indeed. In celebration of their brand new sophomore album, Hold the Mash, Nashville's own blues-infused Southern rockers are heading back to the UK this November and December for a massive headline tour. You can catch them in London, Norwich, Milton Keynes, Planet Rockstock, of course, they'll be there, amazing. Also play Nottingham, Birmingham, Manchester and Edinburgh. Tickets and all the information are online right now at planetrock.com. Do not miss out.

0: All right, there we go. That'll do for today. Thank you very much for stopping by. Let's reconvene to be continued tomorrow from 4 a.m. here on Planet Rock. On the way next, though, you've got the Paul Anthony Breakfast Show. Enjoy the rest of your Thursday. Ta-ra.
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23: The top stories this hour. More than 160 people have been killed and hundreds are missing after devastating flash floods and landslides in Nepal. Among the missing are 33 British tourists. Homes, roads and bridges have been swept away close to the border with Tibet. Rescue teams are searching for survivors as international aid begins to arrive. David Fisher from the Red Cross says the scale of the destruction is enormous.
24: These people have lost their homes, they've lost everything they own. So, of course, they need just hygiene kits, they just need blankets, they just need the basics. But immediately after that, we need to start thinking about more permanent places for them to live.
23: Thousands of parents will call for longer paternity leave during nationwide protests today. Mums and dads will gather across the UK, including outside the Scottish and Welsh parliaments and Downing Street. They'll also be campaigning for more flexible working arrangements. A government scheme providing paid work placements to young people struggling to get a job is underway. Ministers say it will support 90,000 people by 2029. Pat McFadden is the Work and Pensions Secretary.
0: I want this issue of reducing the NEET numbers and expanding youth opportunity to be a national cause. And for it to be a national cause, we want businesses to work with us on this. And I know businesses have got a lot to do and they've got orders to meet and they've got to survive month to month.
23: The Conservatives think rises in national insurance and minimum wage means it's nearly impossible for small firms to hire young people. Inquests are due to open today into the deaths of seven people killed in a crash on the A66 near Middlesbrough. Police have arrested 17 people in connection with the incident. It comes as officers investigate whether a house fire less than a mile from the crash site, which killed a seven-year-old girl and her aunt, could be linked to wider organised crime. Two men remain in custody on suspicion of murder over the blaze. And flooding's hit parts of Birmingham as thunderstorms threaten large parts of England and Wales today. Two yellow weather warnings are in force, with some areas forecast to see more than 75 millimetres of rain, along with lightning and hail.
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23: Cloudy across large parts of the country, with bands of rain moving through most areas during the day, but clearing later. That's the latest. I'm Adam Richardson.
21: He's been up since stupid o'clock. 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
2: Good morning, Thursday morning. Let's kick off today with this from Guns N' Roses.

Jimi Hendrix with Fire. Before that, Guns N' Roses, Night Train, kicking off Planet Rock Breakfast for this Thursday morning. 9 minutes now past 6 o'clock. This is Paul Anthony. So many great gigs to tell you about during the next few hours, including this. Planet Rock Live is proud to present Parker Barrow to celebrate the release of their sophomore album, Hold the Mash. Nashville blues-infused Southern rockers Parker Barrow return to the UK November and December for another headline tour, including London's Blackheart Camden, 25th, 26th Norwich, Milton Keynes, Planet Rockstock as well on the 29th of November, my birthday by the way. Also taking in Nottingham, Birmingham, Manchester and Edinburgh. Check out the details and book your tickets to see Parker Barrow. You won't be disappointed. Brilliant live band and lovely, lovely people too. 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

0: Iron Maiden, Run to the Hills. Before that, new from These Wicked Rivers, Horse to Water on Planet Rock Breakfast. Now tomorrow, heading to Newark Showground, host a Friday night party once again at Stone Dead Festival. 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Fancy winning a pair of tickets before you can even buy them? We'll have two pairs of tickets to next year's Stone Dead Festival 2027, including camping. The dates for next year, 27th, 28th of August, held once again Newark Showground in Nottinghamshire. They always have an exciting lineup. We can't tell you what that is yet, but make sure you're listening to Murray tomorrow afternoon from 2 to hear how you can win your way in to Stone Dead 2027 as our loudest ever summer continues.
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0: A237 London Road, both directions. Mitcham Junction, London, that's closed due to a serious fire yesterday between the A237 Cranmer Road and Mill Green Road, the Beddington corner. Both directions on the A483 in Powys, traffic taking turns due to recovery work. Earlier overturned lorry between the B4358 and the B4519 for Garth. A503 Seven Sisters Road, northbound Holloway. That's closed due to a police incident from Holloway Road to Herslet Road. And the A947 Victoria Street, both directions, Dyce, Aberdeen. That's closed due to emergency water main repairs between Farburn Terrace and Riverview Drive.
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Led Zeppelin, rock and roll. Before that, Calling Wherever You Will Go on Planet Rock Breakfast, Thursday morning, 6:30 now. This is Paul Anthony. As I mentioned, loads of gigs to tell you about, including Planet Rock Live presents Robin Trower, the guitar icon, returns to the UK for 5 shows, which kick off on Monday, 31st of August, Sunderland Fire Station, followed by Edinburgh, Manchester, Cambridge and London. The SBE will wrap things up on Saturday, the 5th of September, playing music spanning his 5-decade career. Jack J. Hutchinson will be special guest on all the dates too. 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Now, this is new from Caitlin Crisco and The Broadcast.

The brilliant Budgie with Bread Fan. Before that, new from Caitlin Crisco and The Broadcast, Keep On Trying on Planet Rock Breakfast. Now, tomorrow after five, we give away guaranteed that massive £700,000, totally tax-free and paid into your account straight after the call. Should you be lucky enough to win, it's Make Me a Winner. If you're in the draw already, best of luck. It could be your phone that rings after five tomorrow. If not, make sure you enter before that deadline for your chance to win this incredible amount of cash. All the details you need then coming up after the news at 7 this morning here on Planet Rock.

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0: Alice Cooper, Billion Dollar Babies. Before that, April Wine, Just Between You and Me, and Hail Mary from Chris Farris Band on Planet Rock Breakfast. News up next then at 7. Coming up, all the information you need to win big on tomorrow's Make Me a Winner, where we guarantee to give away that massive £700,000. 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
13: My beans have been to Mexico. They once went to Peru. My beans, they flew to Portugal, then went to Tuvalu. My beans were with me in Italy, then came with me to Greece. I slurped their sauce on Spanish shores. I nibbled them in Nice. My Heinz beans have seen the world. They've traveled far and wide because they are, as we all know, too good to leave behind.
14: Okay, let me stop you there, sir. 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
15: The top stories this hour. At least 33 British people are missing after the flash floods in Nepal, with a 13-year-old girl among them. The Red Cross says whole villages have been wiped away, with roads and bridges destroyed, making it harder to reach survivors. More than 160 bodies have so far been recovered. Prime Minister Andy Burnham says his government will do everything it can to help. Mona Sherpa from the charity Care Nepal explains what will be required on the ground.
16: People will be needing shelter, wash. The whole place is devastated and people are like distressed and they are out of their settlement. Those who are saved and are there, they will be needing food as well.
15: Flooding has hit parts of the country as thunderstorms threaten large parts of England and Wales today. Two yellow weather warnings are in force, with some areas forecast to see more than 75 millimetres of rain, along with lightning and hail. Forecasters say the unsettled weather is expected to continue into the bank holiday weekend. Ministers are claiming their new work placement scheme will help 90,000 young people into employment. It comes as the government's job guarantee is being rolled out from today. Pat McFadden is the Work and Pensions Secretary.
17: I know it's tough, but it's in the national interest for us to give young people opportunities where we can. We put some money into this. We've got £2.5 billion over the next few years going into the youth guarantee, and I'm asking businesses to come and work with us.
15: Opposition parties say recent rises in minimum wages and taxes mean small firms can't hire young people. Inquests will open today into the deaths of seven people killed in a head-on collision near Middlesbrough. Two police officers were hit by another car travelling the wrong way on the dual carriageway on Saturday. And a British man's become the first person in the world to have a brain tumour removed using live AI-assisted surgery. Doctors at the National Hospital for Neurology and Neurosurgery in London used AI to identify tiny structures in the brain and colour code areas they needed to avoid. Rhys Hibbert, who's 48, says the operation saved his eyesight and he's now back at work.
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15: Cloudy across large parts of the country with bands of rain moving through most areas during the day but clearing later. That's the latest. I'm Adam Richardson.
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Joan Jett and the Blackhearts with Bad Reputation. Before that, the boys are back in town. Thin Lizzy on Planet Rock Breakfast. 7:10 now, Thursday morning. This is Paul Anthony and Marillion heading out on that 14-day UK tour next month. The show will feature material from across the band's extensive career. All kicks off Portsmouth Guildhall Saturday, the 12th of September, followed by Brighton, York, Manchester, Bristol, Nottingham, Aylesbury, Birmingham, Cambridge, Gateshead, Liverpool and Edinburgh, then into October 1st and 2nd, two nights at London's Aventim Apollo Hammersmith. 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

0: Buck Cherry, Let It Burn. Before that, Cast with Good Times Roll on Planet Rock Breakfast. So as I mentioned before, after the show tomorrow, heading to Newark Showground for Stone Dead Festival, hosting the Friday night party once again, headlined by Kings of Thrash, featuring David Ellefson and Jeff Young, Kicking Valentina and Anti Nowhere League. Then on Saturday, headlined by Europe, also featuring Accept, a special guest, The Damn Truth, Crobot and many, many more. Look forward to seeing you there. Make sure you're packed for all eventualities. Looking at the weather forecast, which, let's be fair, is just a forecast. They do get it wrong. Fingers crossed they will for this coming weekend.
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2: A237 London Road, both directions, Mitcham Junction, London. That's closed due to a serious fire yesterday between the A237 Cranmer Road and Mill Green Road, the Beddington corner. Both directions on the A483 in Powys, traffic taking turns due to recovery work, earlier overturned lorry between the B4358 and the B4519 for Garth. A503 Seven Sisters Road, northbound Holloway. And that's closed due to a police incident from Holloway Road to Herslet Road. And the A947 Victoria Street, both directions, Dyce, Aberdeen. That's closed due to emergency water main repairs between Farburn Terrace and Riverview Drive.
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Every time I play that, can't help but think of John Inman in Are You Being Served? Aim for the Captain Peacock. Yes, if you're of a certain age like me, you'll remember that. Before that, ZZ Top with Legs. Planet Rock Breakfast, 7:30 now. This is Paul Anthony. Time to reveal today's letter for the Planet Rock alphabet. Hopefully you can get involved. It's the letter E today. E today. Which band would you like to hear round about 10 past 8, beginning with the letter E? Don't say anything with the words electric, whatever you do. Get in touch, and who knows, could be playing your band beginning with the letter E on the Planet Rock alphabet around about 10 past 8 this morning. Text me your suggestion, Paul, to 64100, or email me, paul@planetrock.com, telling me who you are and where you are on this Thursday morning and the band I could possibly play for you beginning with the letter E. Whilst you're doing that, let's play you this. It's new from the Pretty Reckless.

0: 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Before that, new from the Pretty Reckless, About You on Planet Rock Breakfast. 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
3: Thursday morning, the part of the show where we let someone else choose three songs. This morning, it's the turn of Cathy Carcass from Huddersfield. Morning, Cathy. Thanks for getting in touch. Cathy says, Paul, good to see you at Steelhouse. My first time and probably not my last. What a brilliant lineup. Any chance you could play My Full Eyes sometime soon? Three songs, all with eyes in the title. First up, Marillion, Cover My Eyes. Rival Sons, Open My Eyes. And lastly, Alter Bridge with Open Your Eyes.

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Cassie from Huddersfield with her full eyes this morning. Rival Sons, Open My Eyes. 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

0: Final song for Cathy this morning, Alter Bridge. Open your eyes on Planet Rock Breakfast. News up next then at 8. Coming up, all the information you need to win that 700 grand tomorrow on Make Me a Winner. Around about 10 past 8, could be playing your band beginning with the letter E on today's Planet Rock Alphabet.
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21: The top stories this hour. To Nepal first this morning, where more than 160 people have been killed and hundreds are missing after devastating flash floods and landslides. 33 British tourists are among those missing. Homes, roads and bridges have been swept away close to the border with Tibet. David Fisher is from the Red Cross and says the scale of the destruction is enormous.
22: These people have lost their homes, they've lost everything they own. So, of course, they need just hygiene kits, they just need blankets, they just need the basics. But immediately after that, we need to start thinking about more permanent places for them to live.
21: Mums and dads will protest outside Downing Street this morning to demand longer paternity leave. It's part of a nationwide parent strike in 13 UK cities, with campaigners calling for 6 weeks' leave at 90% pay. They also want more flexible working arrangements. Greg Borthwick's from the group Dads Rock.
2: Birth rates are falling year on year in this country. We're at an all-time low in Scotland. 40% of births in the UK just now are C-section, which has a six-week recovery time. Our paternity leave to help support those mums going through that recovery only covers the first 2 weeks of that. So we're setting up families to fail.
21: We're hearing some newly qualified nurses in England are stacking supermarket shelves because they can't find NHS work. The Royal College of Nursing says a third of entry-level posts that have been advertised demand experience that new graduates don't have. Flooding's hit parts of Birmingham as thunderstorms threaten large parts of England and Wales today. Two yellow weather warnings were in force, with some areas forecast to see more than 75 millimetres of rain, along with lightning and hail. 22 flood alerts have been issued across the Midlands and the South East. Football in Liverpool will host Tottenham in the third round of the EFL Cup as teams playing in Europe enter the competition. Spurs qualified by seeing off Charlton 5-1, with Savio scoring just a day after joining from Man City. And it's estimated £171 million of food is being lost to seagulls every year. Research by Compare the Market suggests around 70% of us have fallen victim, with fish and chips or sandwiches most likely to get snatched.
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21: Cloudy across large parts of the country, with bands of rain moving through most areas during the day, but clearing later. That's the latest. I'm Adam Richardson.
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19: 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No gentle jazz. Just a man, a mic,

Detroit Rock City, there's Kiss. Before that, Aerosmith, Love in an Elevator on Planet Rock Breakfast. 12 minutes now past 8, Thursday morning. This is Paul Anthony. Time for the Planet Rock alphabet once again. Today's letter, the letter E, looking for a band to play. It's just a few of your suggestions today. Morning to Neil Kelly in Sunny So Far this morning, Erskine, who wants something from Evanescence. Morning to Barry Graham in Edinburgh, who says, how about some Eddie and the Hot Rods today? Doing it thing you want to do, not heard that in a while. Wanted to Maggie in Ayrshire, who wants Eagles this morning. Johnny Evans in Pontypridd this after Eddie 9V, only discovered them on Planet Rock. Morning to Anne Riley in Bootle, wanting some Europe today. Mark Hennessy working from home for the last time this week, heading to Stone Dead tomorrow. He says look forward to seeing you there. Any chance of some ELO? Edgar Broughton Band, please. Albie in Caverswall coming up with that today. But let's go with this one, chosen by Andrew Falconbridge, who says, hey Paul, Andrew here, sitting at my office desk in central London, headphones on and tuned in to Planet Rock at max volume. I'd love to begin my day with ELP, if possible, Fanfare for the Common Man.

0: The Stones of Rollington, You Got Me Rocking. Before that, today's Planet Rock Alphabet Band, beginning with the letter E, Emerson, Lake & Palmer, Fanfare for the Common Man, chosen by Andrew. Hard at work or not, as the case may be, in the office in London. Our final letter tomorrow morning, round about 10 past 8, here on Planet Rock Breakfast, where on the way round about 8:30, I'm going to be revealing more bands for next year's Winter's End.
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12: Travel.
0: M1 southbound, slow traffic, one lane closed due to a broken down lorry from junction 17, M45 Dunchurch and Coventry, congestion to junction 16, M3 northbound, long delays, two lanes closed, multi-vehicle accident just before junction 2 of the M25, congestion to junction 3, light water. M42 northbound, busy but moving, only a broken down vehicle between junction 3 Redditch and junction 3A M40. And M6 northbound in the West Midlands, slow traffic and earlier accident from junction 9 Wensbury to junction 10 Wolverhampton and Walsall.
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0: Scarlet Rebels, I'm Alive on Planet Rock Breakfast for this Thursday morning. This is Paul Anthony, and the 10th anniversary of Planet Rock's Winter's End will be held once again, Treco Bay, Fourth Call. Our four-day event is from the 28th to the 31st of January next year, and more bands have now been added to the lineup, including Scarlet Rebels. So looking forward to seeing those guys again live, such a brilliant band. Also added to the lineup, Phil Campbell's Sons, Sisters Doll, Caitlin Crisco and The Broadcast, Departed, Black Dog Moon, Scam, The Autumn Killers and Woodburnt Red. They join the already announced Bywater Call, The Answer and Dan Byrne. Tickets and details, by the way, through the website planetrock.com/tickets. I can also reveal our Saturday headliner doing a one-off special show for us. It's none other than Stone Broken. And I'm very pleased to say, joining me this morning, guitarist and vocalist Rich Moss. Rich, how are you?
1: I'm not too bad. How are you?
0: I'm good, mate. I'm good. You know what? It's so, so good that you guys have agreed to join us, because you have been on hiatus for literally a year, haven't you?
1: Yeah, it's literally bang on a year since we last played the last show at KK's in Wolverhampton. And now here we are announcing that we're going to be playing Winter's End, which is, you know, an incredible thing to be a part of.
0: The thing is, you couldn't not be a part of it, really, because let's be fair, you were there at the very first one with us.
1: We were. I remember off the back of our first European tour with Glenn Hughes, and then, you know, joining yourselves for the first ever Winter's End. And of course, it being the 10-year anniversary this year, we couldn't say no. There's absolutely no chance we weren't going to be a part of this one.
0: As I mentioned, you've been on hiatus for about a year now, and the fact that you know, you've not packed in. A few people said when you first went on hiatus, that's it, that's the end of Stone Broken, but that was never the case.
1: No, this is, you know, a chance for us to recharge the batteries, you know, tick off a few life things that we want to do. We've been on the road, you know, we dedicated best part of 10 years to just going out there recording, doing gigs and that sort of thing. And we just needed a bit of time just to recharge those batteries so we can, you know, keep on going.
0: So Winter's End, early next year, it's not a million miles away. I know we're still, in inverted commas, in the summer, so you've got a lot of time to prepare for it. But let's be fair as well, those songs, well, they certainly stand the test of time, don't they?
1: I hope so. And you know, it has been a while since we've actually got together in a room and picked up some instruments. One thing that we've been able to do is we've been able to just go out and hang out as friends, which, you know, it was business before, you know, and we've been able to just get together as mates. But I'm pretty sure that when, you know, in the run up to the show, we're going to be grabbing the instruments and it's going to be dusting off the cobwebs and it's going to be straight back to, you know, Stone Broken and what we do.
0: Brilliant. Well, we're so looking forward to it. Stone Broken officially confirmed as our Saturday night headliner at Planet Rock's 10th anniversary Winter's End, Saturday the 30th of January next year, Treco Bay, Fourth Call. As always, Rich, a pleasure catching up, and so, so chuffed that you've agreed to do this gig for us.
1: Thank you so, so much. It's a pleasure.

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1: Make me a winner. It could be all yours tomorrow.

0: Rev on the Red Line, Foreigner. Before that, It's Official, Stone Broken. We'll play that exclusive one-off show as our Saturday headliner for Winter's End early next year, returning to Treco Bay, Porthcawl in South Wales. 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It's going to be an epic 4 days with the Planet Rock family. Stay with us on the way after the news at 9 this morning. All the information you need to win big, 700 grand to give away or make me a winner tomorrow, and then back in time with the Planet Rock years. Have a listen to the music and the clues. See if you can work out today's year.
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0: Lenny Kravitz, Fly Away. Before that, Doors and Black Label Society on Planet Rock Breakfast. News up next then at 9. Coming up, how you can win £700,000 on Make Me a Winner Plus, an extra £1,000 with another cash splash. Then back in time with the Planet Rock years. 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
3: The top stories this hour. Authorities in Nepal and Tibet say more than 1,300 people are missing after flash floods on their border, including 33 Britons. At least 162 have been confirmed dead. Whole villages were washed away as a wall of water and mud came down from the mountains. Cabinet Minister Pat McFadden says the UK government's focus is on helping the Nepalese authorities.
4: They are doing everything they can to try to rescue those affected, to try to find those missing. We're supporting them in that effort. There's consular assistance available for families of those missing.
3: Professor Jason Arday's memoirs being published today, a fortnight after he was found dead in his flat in South London. The 41-year-old resigned from his job at the University of Cambridge following a row over allegations of plagiarism, which he denied. His family says great and unfortunate things will speak for itself. A number of parent strikes are taking place in 13 cities across the country today. The action's been set up as a call for more flexible working arrangements and longer paternity leave. Chris from Chesterfield's a dad of two children, aged 2 and 8.
13: We need greater flexibility, particularly for dads, and longer paternity leave. They should parental leave, but not many people take it for a whole variety of reasons. I myself only took the 2 weeks paternity leave that I was entitled to.
3: Inquests are due to open later into the deaths of 7 people killed in a crash on the A66 near Middlesbrough. Police have arrested 17 people in connection with the incident. Flooding's hit parts of Birmingham as thunderstorms threaten large parts of England and Wales today. 2 yellow weather warnings are in force, with some areas forecast to see more than 75 millimetres of rain, along with lightning and hail. 22 flood alerts have been issued across the Midlands and the South East. Forecasters say the unsettled weather is expected to continue into the bank holiday weekend. And Sting is bringing his musical about growing up in the Northeast shipbuilding community back to the UK. The last ship is heading to the West End in London in September after a world tour.
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3: Cloudy across large parts of the country, with bands of rain moving through most areas during the day but clearing later. That's the latest. I'm Adam Richardson.
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0: Judas Priest, Diamonds and Rust. Before that, Tom Petty and the Heartbreakers kicking off Thursday's Planet Rock Years. 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If you think you know the year, get in touch. You might just get a mention. Loads of clues to come, including this, our first trip to the cinema in our mystery year.
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2: Where are those transmissions you intercepted? 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
3: 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We're on a diplomatic mission.
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0: AC/DC, Hell Ain't a Bad Place to Be. Before that, Lynyrd Skynyrd on Thursday's Planet Rock Years. Well then to Macca in Highton, getting it this morning with Judas Priest. Neil Cunningham too in Baddeley Green. Sarah Handy in Lancaster got it with Tom Petty and the Heartbreakers. And well done to Jules, getting it with our clue on the socials. Another TV clue coming up in a matter of seconds, but first, we're splashing the cash on Make Me a Winner with extra chances to win this summer. Enter between now and 9:30, and not only could you win that 700 grand tomorrow, but you also have the chance to bag an extra £1,000 cash today. 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Right, back to the clues then. This on TV for the first time.
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0: We are the champions on Thursday's Planet Rock Years. Andrew's got it with our clue on the socials. The year I sat my common entrance exam, I was sent off to grammar school. Well done to Bill Collins. Priest making it this year, a fabulous year for classic tracks. Andy Williams says, morning, Paul. The mighty Priest tells me it was this year. I was just 9 years old. And Simon C. Smith says, morning, Paul. AC/DC, Hell Ain't a Bad Place to Be, makes it this year. More clues to come in just a few moments' time after this.
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0: Barracuda, there's Heart on today's Planet Rock Years. Well done to Big Al on the M6, getting it this morning with Queen. Well done also to Mark Hanley, who got it in Garstang today. He got it with our You're Only Young Twice TV clip. Well spotted there. Well done to Simo in Hyde, also getting our year right today. And well done to Sarah Morton in Carlisle, getting it with AC/DC. More clues to come then, including this. Let's go back to the cinema in our mystery year.
1: Buongiorno.
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1: You have a reservation for me. The name is Sterling.
2: Ah, yes. Mr. and Mrs. Sterling. Booked from Cairo.
1: That's right.
2: We have suite A5 for you, a sitting room and two bedrooms.
1: Moneypenny being a little over-efficient. Do you have any messages for me? Excellent. We have been granted an audience.

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0: Groves has got it. He says, morning, Paul. I think it's this year. It's the year I married Sue, and it'll be a big anniversary for us next year. Morning to Neil Cooper in Redditch, who says, not even a glint in my parents' eyes, but this was the year they got married. The film Clue, though, is my go-to movie. Clue on the socials, by the way. The TV show, shown for the first time this year. It'll be all right on the night.
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0: Fleetwood Mac, Go Your Own Way on today's Planet Rock Years. Well done to Robin Warmall, who's got it with Queen. And well done to Darren Rochelle, getting it with ELO. One more clue to go then, in case you're still struggling, this on TV for the first time.
1: Once again, Mrs. Crabtree, I'm very sorry. I just didn't see you.
2: Never mind, sir. No harm done.
1: We didn't expect to be met.
2: Oh, it was Mr. Hendrick's idea, sir. He thought you might not find us so easily.
1: That's very kind of him. And you?
2: No trouble, sir. After all, we didn't have you here. I'd have no one to look after, would I?
1: True.
2: By the way, sir, this stuff arrived yesterday. I told the men to leave it where it is for the time being.

0: David Bowie wrapping up today's year, 1977. Thanks for getting involved. Back with you tomorrow, heading towards another weekend. Join me on Planet Rock Breakfast from 6. Mark Jeeves is standing by. First up, all the information you need to win 700 grand tomorrow on Make Me a Winner. Later in the hour, you'll find out who the winner of our £1,000 is on Cash Splash, the Planet Rock Jukebox, back from 1. And from 2 o'clock this afternoon through until 7, in for Darren once again, it's Murray J.
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17: The top stories this hour. 33 British nationals, including a 13-year-old girl, are among hundreds of people missing after devastating flash floods in Nepal and Tibet. 180 people are believed to have been killed in both countries, but their numbers expected to rise in the coming days. Simon Cooks, a geoscientist specialising in mountain environments, explains what's caused it.
18: Part of a glacier about 5,000 metres high up in the Nepalese Himalaya has broken off, and that ice has then cascaded into the valley below, and it's probably mixed with lots of other dead and decaying bits of glacier ice and debris and boulders, which are very common in these kinds of environments.
17: A number of parent strikes taking place across the country today. The action's been set up as a call for more flexible working arrangements and longer paternity leave. Chris from Chesterfield's a dad of two children, aged 2 and 8.
19: We need greater flexibility, particularly for dads, and longer paternity leave. They shared parental leave, but not many people take it for a whole variety of reasons. I myself only took the 2 weeks paternity leave that I was entitled to.
17: Inquests will open shortly for two police officers killed in a head-on crash near Middlesbrough. The hearings will take place as detectives continue to question two men on suspicion of murder after a house fire in nearby Grangetown. Young people who've been unemployed for more than a year are starting placements today under a new government scheme. The local jobs guarantee aims to get more than 90,000 18 to 24-year-olds into work over the next 3 years. To qualify, they must have been on universal credit and looking for work for 18 months. Work and Pensions Secretary Pat McFadden says firms won't lose out.
20: And we will offer to pay the wages for the young person for 6 months at 25 hours a week at national minimum wage. We are really concerned with what I call the stickiness of the system, that once young people are out of work for a long time, it's very, very hard to get them into work.
17: And it's estimated £171 million worth of food's being lost to seagulls every year. Research suggests around 70% of us have fallen victim.
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17: Cloudy across large parts of the country, with bands of rain moving through most areas during the day, but clearing later. That's the latest. I'm Adam Richardson.
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It's the Carlton Little Devil on Planet Rock. Hello, good morning. This is Mark Jeeves at 10 past 10 here on a Thursday morning. Thanks to Paul Anthony. Cash Splash, Paul Anthony, as you'll be known for the next 10 minutes. Anyway, I'll find out in just a few minutes' time who's won that, and then I shall tell you. What else have we got going on? Thank you for all the emails about Tim Curry. Yesterday, we were talking about rock stars who weren't rock stars, but kind of were. Tim Curry, certainly one of those, did release a few albums. Some of you have been pointing out that he recorded the first version of Slow Gin, which Joe Bonamassa made famous, which he did, and asked me to play the Tim Curry version of Slow Gin. But if you go and look at the lyrics, you'll know that it's the last song that I would ever play if I did play it. So I'll be finding something else for Tim Curry. In the jukebox, any suggestions? mark@planetrock.com. The other thing today I want to like to talk about is small venue, big band. I shall talk about that in a few minutes' time. Small venue, big band. I'll explain why. I got a great email, which I'm going to bring you in about 20 minutes' time. Let's get some more music in now. There's Stephen Wilson Jr. Together with Miranda Lambert, this is Hardwired.

0: Well, I guess we're not in Kansas anymore. Well, we sort of are, I suppose. Point of no return. Clever spelling. Like it. Before that, Stephen Wilson Jr. Featuring Miranda Lambert. Great, great record, that is. That's called Hardwired. And it's playing here on Planet Rock. And if you're listening to Paul Anthony's Planet Rock Years, not only would you have heard fantastic music, but you'd have heard about the old Cash Splash as well.
1: Planet Rock.
0: Yeah, the Cash Splash upgrades your summer with an extra £1,000. And I'm delighted to announce that the winner for this particular Cash Splash is Emma.
2: Oh, my God, you're joking. Oh, my God, this is £1,000. That's amazing. Thank you. And my daughter's getting married this week, so that's going to help. Probably some glasses of champagne, I would imagine, for everybody. Thank you so much. That's made my day. Thank you. That's brilliant.
0: Well, congratulations to Emma. £1,000. Fantastic stuff. However, there are more chances to win a massive £700,000. Going to be giving that away tomorrow. Keep listening. I'll tell you how you can get in the draw just after 11 o'clock this morning.
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Radioactive on Planet Rock. And before that, The Faces and the quite brilliant Cindy Incidentally. This is Mark Jeeves here on Planet Rock. Thank you for joining me today. It's always good to have you along. It's always good to have you joining in as well. This is a show that's absolutely designed for you to join in. If you want to get in touch with the show, it's mark@planetrock.com. And what I'd like to talk about today is an email that I got from Tony in Swindon, who saw an enormous band in a tiny venue. The email says this: "Hello, Mark. I've probably seen one of the best Queen concerts ever. Back in the 70s, me and a friend actually managed to see Queen at the Taunton Odeon. Bohemian Rhapsody was number one in the charts. There were no ticket touts or websites. To get your tickets, you had to go to Taunton to buy them and then go back weeks later to see the concert. But what a night. Freddie was amazing. The concert was fantastic. We were probably 10 rows from the front. An amazing gig that seems only like yesterday." So it's a great, yeah, fantastic. Thank you, Tony, for sending that in. Great memory. But Queen at the Taunton Odeon. And that used to happen a lot. You used to have small venues and big bands. And sometimes, and I remember we had an interview with Bon Jovi a little while ago, and they talked about this. They got to number one with Living on a Prayer in America, and they were playing some tiny club in America because they were still on their little tour. So I'd love to know if you've ever seen any big artists or big bands in small venues, and if so, where? Can you remember? Let me know. 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Places like Queen at the Taunton Odeon. Or it might be that you just, you know, you were somewhere and a famous rock person popped up and they happened to be there and then they played acoustic or something like that. Big star, small venue. 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Now, here's a band I really rate at the moment, the Zach Schultz Gang. Bernard Doherty, a super big fan of them. If you want to listen to Blues Power at the weekend, you'll hear he's always got a bit of Zach in there. This is Hellhounds on My Trail.

0: Brian Adams, anything looks good on me as you on Planet Rock. Neil Derrick's in Bristol. 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You can join in the show. Be part of it. Neil says, you must be talking about Las Vegas. Small venue, big band. Okay, tell me about this, Neil. I said, some years ago, I was in Vegas. I saw Nickelback play in the Rain nightclub at the Rio, off the main strip. An amazing night, with the drummer having a beer-drinking competition with an audience member, and Chad firing T-shirts into the crowd with a bazooka-type thing. A T-shirt cannon, I think it's called. I want a T-shirt cannon. When I left, I realised there was a Gene Simmons birthday event next door. You could just pay to get in. Neil asks, is there nothing Gene won't make money from? Well, the answer to that is no, Neil, I think, as he's proven many times. Rain nightclub with Nickelback. So, yeah, Las Vegas, that's a good example. Small venue, big band. Any others? mark@planetrock.com. I would like to know. Small venue, big band. UK or America, I don't mind. Got to tell you about a couple of things. One of them is Marillion. Marillion are going to be out on tour. Love Marillion. Love them live. They're such a brilliant band. They're musically superb. And they've got such a big back catalogue now there's nothing you don't know when they play it. Starting in September the 12th, and then they're running right the way through into early October. They've got two dates in London. Details at planetrock.com. 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
0: On the A64 Leeds, still slow traffic due to the Leeds Festival. That's going to be going on for a few days. Today's the first day of the festival.

0: area. N25 Hertfordshire, long delays, two lanes closed after an accident, two lorries and a van involved there from junction 17 to junction 16. And on the M3 in Surrey, an earlier accident around junction 2 for the M25 has been cleared up now, but there's a fuel spill which I had sorted out, and there's a big queue around that area.
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2: Yeah.

It's Planet Rock with Blackstone Cherry. And thank you very much for all of your big band, small venue. After 11 o'clock, I'll have a bunch of those. Goodness me, you have seen a lot. Exciting stuff. That's all coming up. Right now, though, head up to the news with this tune, because the 10th anniversary of Planet Rock Winter's End is going to be held 28th to the 31st of January, 2027. 4 days of fun. We've got great bands on there. Phil Campbell's Sons, Catlin Crisco and The Broadcast played their song yesterday. Scarlet Rebels added to the lineup. We have got also an exclusive one-off performance by Stone Broken. This Saturday night headliner is Stone Broken. 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

0: Stone Broken going to be playing Saturday night's headline slot at Winter's End, as announced today. 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Big band, small venue, got a whole bunch of those. Thank you for all of these. I'm going to be doing some of those after we play a couple of excellent rock tunes, including one of the biggest classic rock tunes of all time. That's after the news and £700,000. That could be filling up your bank account tomorrow.
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13: The top stories this hour. At least 33 British people are missing after the flash floods in Nepal, with a 13-year-old girl among them. The Red Cross says whole villages have been wiped away, with roads and bridges destroyed, making it harder to reach survivors. More than 160 bodies have so far been recovered. Prime Minister Andy Burnham says his government will do everything it can to help. Mona Sherpa from the charity Care Nepal explains what will be required on the ground.
14: People will be needing shelter, wash. The whole place is devastated, and
12: people are like distressed and they are out of their settlement. Those who are saved and are there, they will be needing food as well.
13: Flooding has hit parts of the country as thunderstorms threaten large parts of England and Wales today. Two yellow weather warnings are in force, with some areas forecast to see more than 75 millimetres of rain, along with lightning and hail. Forecasters say the unsettled weather is expected to continue into the bank holiday weekend. Ministers are claiming their new work placement scheme will help 90,000 young people into employment. It comes as the government's job guarantee is being rolled out from today. Pat McFadden is the Work and Pensions Secretary.
14: I know it's tough, but it's in the national interest for us to give young people opportunities where we can. We put some money into this. We've got £2.5 billion over the next few years going into the youth guarantee, and I'm asking businesses to come and work with us.
13: Opposition parties say recent rises in minimum wages and taxes means small firms can't hire young people. Inquests will open today into the deaths of seven people killed in a head-on collision near Middlesbrough. Two police officers were hit by another car travelling the wrong way on the dual carriageway on Saturday. And a British man's become the first person in the world to have a brain tumour removed using live AI-assisted surgery. Doctors at the National Hospital for Neurology and Neurosurgery in London used AI to identify tiny structures in the brain and colour code areas they needed to avoid. Rhys Hibbert, who's 48, says the operation saved his eyesight and he's now back at work.
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13: Cloudy across large parts of the country with bands of rain moving through most areas during the day but clearing later. That's the latest. I'm Adam Richardson.
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0: Tomorrow is the day that £700,000 could hit your bank account. 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

shit was passing my way. And I really didn't have to stop. It just kept on going. And so castles made of sand slips into the sea.

Jimi Hendrix and his experience in Castles Made of Sand. Which is quite strange, really, isn't it? But entertaining. Before that, yes, owner of an awesome car. This is Planet Rock. I'm Mark Jeeves. It is 11 minutes past 11. And thank you very much for all the emails. Literally hundreds of emails. I shall get through as many as I can. Bands that are large in venues that are small. Big band, small venue. What have you seen in your life? Megan kicks things off here. So I've seen Sleep Token in a tiny little tent at Download in 2018. Now they're headlining the festival 7 years later. It was insane. Dave, my first gig was Motorhead and Sepultura at Liverpool Mountfort Hall, a tiny university venue. We've had quite a few universities, actually. What's it? Paul Bakewell. Early 70s, I saw Roxy Music supporting Supertramp at a local school in Hornchurch Grammar. Hornchurch Grammar School cost £5. School? It's the first school I've heard of. Fantastic. The Manchester Apollo's come up a few times, actually, in your emails as well. It used to be a small, an all-seater venue with 2,800 capacity, apparently. And according to Lee, he saw Queen there in 1979 and Genesis in 1980. You see, small venues used to host really big bands. It was like a circuit, wasn't it? And it's great to have these. Chris said, I went to The Cartoon once. It was a small live music bikers bar. They had great bands on. Now it's sadly been turned into flats. But I saw once Dragon Force there. That must have been an epic. That must have been loud. I mean, really loud. And Martin, 1979, both Dr. Feelgood and The Jam played in the marquee, at the Saddleworth Arts Festival. Dr. Feelgood just had a hit with Milk and Alcohol. Only cost a couple of quid to get in as well. Dr. Feelgood and The Jam at the Saddleworth Arts Festival. Big star, small venue. Got another university here, Leeds University. Zach's first tour for Aussie, 80 or 89 at Leeds University. Geezer on bass, says Graham on Anglesey. Does that qualify? I think it does. Speaking of Aussie, here's one of his mates.

0: I know that voice. That'll be Toby Jepson. And if you listen on a Sunday night on Planet Rock at 9 o'clock, you enter Toby's strange but wonderful world. 2 hours of Toby's show here on Planet Rock. Little Angels there with Kicking Up Dust playing on Planet Rock. Another rather fine show is Blues Pat, as previously mentioned. Also, Els Bailey has also played a bit of Parker Barrow. I played a bit yesterday as well. Now, Parker Barrow are going to be out on the road November and December. They're kicking off 25th November in London. They're going to be playing Rockstock in between. Then they're going to be going right the way through the country, pretty much. From Nashville, playing the blues. It's good old Southern Rock, and it's coming to the UK in November and December. So planetrock.com/tickets to go and find Parker Barrow. They're celebrating the release of their album, Hold the Mash, which is something we all have to do sometimes when the beans aren't ready.
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Black Crowes and Jazz again on Planet Rock. That's a tune that you might also hear if you listen to Duff McKagan this coming Saturday at 7 p.m. Duff and his wife Sue are going to be picking some great songs, as always, as they do in their show Three Chords and the Truth. If you missed last week's, it's available on the Rayo app right now. Pete Dickinson emailed mark@planetrock.com. We're talking about big bands that you've seen in small venues. There are hundreds of these. Pete in Worcester said, hello, Mark. In the mid-1980s, I saw Iron Maiden and Meatloaf play the Cornwall Coliseum in St Austell. Not on the same bill, but capacity about 3,000. Goodness me. Dan, the decorator from Muddiford, said, I went to see Billy Gibbons at the O2 Academy in Bournemouth a few years ago when he was headlining Goodwood. I took my album Eliminator with us and my wife went to the front. He stopped LaGrange a few seconds in to take my album from her and sign it from us, then pretended to auction it off and gave it back and started the song over again. While I'll always remember, stop the song to sign an album. That's a pretty cool thing to do. John Lander said, I was lucky enough to see Shinedown, Blackstone Cherry and also Hailstorm at a venue in Southsea in Portsmouth before they became famous. Also, Bon Jovi supporting Kiss at the Brighton Centre. Not a small venue, but small compared with what they play nowadays, what, like Wembley Stadium and Murrayfield. And Rick said, hello for them. Sunny, for now, Bexhill on the South Coast. I've seen a few bands in small venues. Here's the list. Motley Crue at the Underworld in Camden. Ozzy at the Lees Cliff Hall in Folkestone. Blackstone Cherry at the much-missed Borderline in London. And fun fact, says Rick, I heard all about these great shows through Planet Rock. Well, that's what we do here. Big band, small venue. That's what we're looking for here. So mark@planetrock.com, big band, small venue. Just for this set, I'll finish on this one, featuring our old dear friend from Def Leppard, Joe Elliott. This is from Kevin in Gorick, says, my mates and I saw Def Leppard at Tiffany's Ballroom in Glasgow, 20th January 1980. Tiffany's Ballroom. How many Tiffany's were there up and down the country? There were loads. There was one in Luton. Tiffany's. It sounded so sophisticated. It wasn't. It was hot and sweaty, said Kev, and Joe and the lads were on fire. Joe sang along with the Glasgow choir and appeared to really enjoy the gig. Happy days. Look at them now. Look at them now. Our little boys have all grown up. Keep up the good work and loving the music, says Kevin. It's a pleasure. Speaking of the music, here's a band I saw at Planet Rockstock. I've loved them ever since. Brothers Osborne.

0: Pat Benatar, Wonderful, Fire and Ice on Planet Rock. Just coming up to 11:45. This is Mark Jeeves. I hope you're enjoying the music today. Now, this coming Monday, for 3 out of 4 parts of the United Kingdom, it's a bank holiday. So it's a bank holiday in England, Wales, Northern Ireland, not in Scotland. You had your bank holiday at the beginning of August, while we didn't. So that's why. However, we're going to celebrate for those who are on bank holiday. And even if you're not on bank holiday, we've got some great stuff for you, including I'm going to do Jukebox all the way through the show on Monday. So from 10 until 2, it's Jukebox all the way through. Take your request. That'll be excellent. And then 11 o'clock, special edition with Rick B. Planet Punk is back. Ah, yes, he's a big punk head, and he'll be coming along to bring you some of the greatest punk bands of all time. So that's a show to look out for, Planet Punk, back at 11 o'clock on Monday. Easter. It's not Easter. It's a different one. Bank holiday Monday for some of us, but not for all of us. And that's going to be coming up next week here on Planet Rock. Now, Darren Reddick is away at the moment. He's taking a break, which means Murray J is on the show from 2. Rather fine, dear friend of mine, so that's all good. Close personal friend. And Darren gets very upset when I call Warren Zevon Warren Zevon, but I always thought his name was Warren Zevon. I'm going to play him in a minute, so whatever his name is, it's a good tune.
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0: That's Blue Murder and Jelly Roll on Planet Rock. Big band, small venues. Ian got in touch, says hello Mark, I saw the Mighty Thunder at the Backstreet Symphony on the Backstreet Symphony tour. My mate Russ had booked the band to play the Polytechnic of Wales Student Union before the release of Backstreet Symphony. Once the album took off, the band's manager tried to renegotiate the deal. Russ held fast though. Good old Russ. And we got to see Thunder in a packed 400 capacity student union, a room about 40 feet square. Oh, I bet Danny remembers that. He's on your radio 10 o'clock on Sunday and going on tour next year with his talking tour. Details at planetrock.com /tickets. Right, it's coming up to midday. Got music news on the way. Always interesting in the music news. So we'll have some information coming up in that about, how about this? A brand new Sweet album. Stick around.
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12: The top stories this hour. Andy Burnham says the UK's offered £5 million to Nepal's government following devastating flash floods. More than 30 British tourists are among hundreds of missing people there. At least 270 people have been killed. Entire villages have been swept away by a giant wave of water, mud and debris. The Prime Minister says emergency responders are also on standby in case they're requested by authorities.
13: These are such distressing scenes coming out of Nepal, and we feel for the people there and everything that they're going through at this moment in time. Such devastation of communities and already, sadly it seems, such huge loss of life.
12: Two men have died after falling into a slurry tank in Cheshire. It happened yesterday in a farm at Aston by Budworth. The men, aged 72 and 42, were pulled from the tank by emergency teams but couldn't be saved. An investigation's underway to establish what happened. An inquest has heard two police officers died from head and neck injuries in a crash near Middlesbrough on Saturday. PCs Matthew Blades and Tom Clough were declared dead at the scene after the head-on collision with a car going the wrong way on the A66. Inquests will open later for the five men killed in the other vehicle. A former senior royal protection officer thinks the UK government should fund security for the Duke and Duchess of Sussex. Scott Hamer spent 5 years as a personal protection officer to King Charles when he was the Prince of Wales. Harry, Meghan and their two children flew back to the UK from California yesterday and will remain non-working royals. Henry Hill is editor of The Critic magazine and isn't surprised they're back.
14: If your claim to fame, as it were, is your tempestuous relationship with the British royal family and the British media, being closer to both of those things is probably an easier position from which to occasionally stoke those fires when things are getting a bit tight.
12: And an independent evaluation found restricting phones during the school day creates calmer, safer and more focused classrooms. King's College in London assessed a pilot in Northern Ireland where pupils lock their phones in magnetic pouches. Education Minister Paul Givens now publishing strengthened guidance and consulting on a ban.
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12: Cloudy across large parts of the country with bands of rain moving through most areas during the day but clearing later. That's the latest. I'm Adam Richardson.
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5: Planet Rock's Winter's End Festival have added 10 more bands to their lineup, which returns to Treco Bay in South Wales next January. Stone Broken, who are currently on a touring hiatus, will appear for an exclusive one-off performance headlining the Saturday night. Also joining the bill for the 10th anniversary bash are Phil Campbell's Sons, Welsh Rockers, Scarlet Rebels and Caitlin Crisco in the broadcast. 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Former Twisted Sister frontman Dee Snider has broken his shoulder while playing basketball with his kids. The 71-year-old shared a video on social media saying, "I'm going to be in a sling pretty much for the next 8 weeks. And then after that, I've got to go in for a surgery. They're going to do a replacement." Snider announced back in February he was stepping away from the band due to health concerns. And finally, Andy Scott Sweet have announced a new live album titled Live 25 will be released in October. The album will feature all the band's classic hits, plus a few heavier tracks that made it onto the set list in recent years. And that's music news on Planet Rock.
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Eddie Money, Take Me Home Tonight. Playing here at Planet Rock. This is Mark Jeeves. Hello, it's 13 minutes past 12. I hope you're doing very well today. Thank you so much for all the emails that I've had. We're talking about big bands playing small venues. What is your experience of big bands playing small venues? We've had, as I mentioned, hundreds. So I would love to be able to read them all out, but I can't. It's just too many. I'm reading all of them, but I can't go enough. Unless I play no records, and nobody wants that. Damon the Builder in East Leeds, but formerly of Toddington in Bedfordshire. That's where I was born, Damon. So, hello, Mark. As a former resident of Dunstable, you'll no doubt remember the Queensway Hall. It was our local venue. Hosted a plethora of big bands. Hawkwind, Blue Oyster Cult, Joan Jett, The Damned. Even Iron Maiden played there on the Beast on the Road tour, 1982. Sadly gone now, as it's an Asda supermarket. Other big stores are available. Damon, thank you. Yes, I was born in Toddington, brought up in Dunstable, and I loved the Queensway Hall. I've got an excellent picture of my dad. My mum and dad had their, which anniversary was it? Was it 25th wedding anniversary at Queensway Hall? I think it was. And there's a great picture of my dad dancing. My dad could not dance for anybody, but he did his best there. This is from Donna. Says, I think in 1995, I saw Metallica at the LA2 in London. 1,000 people or less on the Thursday night before they headlined Monsters of Rock. Wow. Right at the front, it remains the only concert I've ever needed rescuing from the barriers. I also saw Motley Crue a few years ago at the London Underworld, billed as the Dogs of War, as a warm-up for their Wembley Stadium show. God, these are fantastic bands. Thank you, Donna. Brilliant stuff. Andy Cameron. I saw Brian Johnson doing a whole lot of Rosie with Twisted Sister at a motorcycle rally in a field in Derbyshire some years ago. Twisted Sister were the headline band, and a surprise in the encore, Brian came on. I went from standing at the top of the hill, says Andy, to the front faster than Concord. Andy in Glasgow. Thank you. Jay's in sunny Sussex said, you played Little Angels a little while ago. I did. Now, Toby, he said, I saw Little Angels at a half-full Bognor Regis Arts Centre in 1989, a couple of weeks after seeing them as third on the bill at the Astoria in London, behind Vow Wow and Dumpy's Rusty Nuts. Remember them? Of course, they went on to play much larger venues. I was also there for the Albert Hall for the final gig, and I'll be at the Shepherd's Bush in November to see them for their next one as well. And we'll do this one from Dennis. Dennis is in Blackpool. I saw Robert Plant play a pub in Chester in the 1990s. It wasn't advertised as Robert, but as a folk band. However, word got out. I've got a few, actually, about Robert Plant. He likes to play smaller venues with Band of Joy and things like that. So fantastic. And Dennis also said, I saw Iron Maiden at Preston Guildhall on the No Prayer for the Dying tour, where they made a point of returning to the early haunts from when they were just starting out. I love that about bands that do that. Go and pay homage to the places that they started out in. I think that's brilliant. So many do that. Right, in a minute, I'm going to play a tune, and your job is to guess who the famous guitarist is who's playing with them. That's after some Shine Down. This is Young Again. I love this song.

0: Procol Harum and Homburg on Planet Rock, which is a great song. And so your job was to work out who's the guitarist on there, because they had a change of guitarist. The previous song was White as Shade of Pale, and that was one guitarist. The second guitarist came in for Homburg. It was Robin Trower. Well done if you got that right. Yes, Robin Trower, who's going to be on tour from Monday. He's playing 5 dates, and he's going to be going through his extraordinary 5-decade career. So you're going to settle in for a long gig, I think. Monday in Sunderland, then Edinburgh, Manchester, Cambridge, London. Check out the tickets, planetrock.com, to go and see the great Robin Trower. He of Procol Harum, and then great solo career fame. Another band you go and see is Marillion. I've got them coming up in a few minutes' time, after some foos here on Planet Rock.
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If you haven't seen Marillion live, you should. They're spectacular. And they're going to be out on the road. They've got a whole bunch of dates as well. Find out all the dates and see them. Planetrock.com is the place to go for that. Also, I've got the jukebox coming up after one. So please let me know what tunes you'd like to hear on the jukebox. 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What shall we play after 1 o'clock, please? I've left it a bit late and we haven't got any records, so hurry up. It's my fault, not yours. I'm just blaming you for everything here. What have we got here? We've got Rooster emailing me, mark@planetrock.com. This is regarding famous big bands, very small venues. He's painting some doors in Cookstown. He said, I saw Ronnie James Dio in two small venues. First of all, 1997 at the Theatre of Living Arts in Philadelphia. 2005... at the Spring and Air Break in Belfast. The first venue, probably a 1,500 capacity, the second about 800. His voice nearly blew the roof off both venues. The Spring and Air Break in Belfast. That's a fantastic name for a pub. And Gazza Gary. Hello, Mark. One Sunday afternoon, 29th of October, 1972. I went along to see Lindisfarne, with support from Genesis, performing to over 3,000 people at the Lewisham Odeon in London. 70p, my ticket. 1 week later, on Bonfire Night, November 5th, 1972, I went back for more Genesis at my local music venue, the Wake Arms Epping. A pub, 200 standing people in a small back room. 50p to go and see Genesis at that one. And then 3 months later, they headlined the Rainbow, and the rest is history. Ah, oh, isn't this fantastic? Thanks for all these great stories. It's brilliant, brilliant to know the bands that you saw. I've got some King Herd for you here. This is brilliant. In the Light.

0: Planet Rock with some Springsteen. Every day I've been getting updates from Helen, the HQ fairy at the Mighty Stone Dead Festival, which is this weekend. The Stone Dead crew, she's part of the crew, they're setting it all up for you if you're going to go to Stone Dead. She sent a pic today of Mad Dog from the car park team. And apparently, the rains have arrived, says Helen, but nothing stops the Mighty Stone Dead crew when we have a festival to set up for you all. Thank you very much. Newark Showground this weekend. We are giving away tickets tomorrow to go to next year's event. All right, so tickets are not available. We haven't released who the details of the bands are, but you can win a pair of tickets for next year's Stone Dead Festival. All you've got to do is listen out for Europe. We'll play a Europe track, because Europe are headlining this weekend. When you hear that, then email win@planetrock.com with your name, phone number, and where you're from. You have until the end of the hour that the song plays, whenever it plays tomorrow, to get your entry in. And thank you, Helen, for the updates from that. Stay dry. Some AC/DC on the way.
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12: On the A64 Leeds, still slow traffic due to the Leeds Festival. That's going to be going on for a few days. Today's the first day of the festival. A64 is now closed until 3 p.m. on Monday, so you'll have to find a different way around that whole Leeds Festival area. N25 Hertfordshire, long delays, 2 lanes closed after an accident, 2 lorries and a van involved there. From Junction 17 to Junction 16, and on the M3 in Surrey, an earlier accident around Junction 2 for the M25 has been cleared up now, but there's a fuel spill which I had sorted out, and there's a big queue around that area.
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Hey, this is Paul Anthony, back on Planet Rock Breakfast tomorrow morning from 6 as we head towards another weekend. Why not join me and get involved, the full English or for whatever, the Planet Rock alphabet, the Planet Rock years too, plus a stack of great music. It's the only way to start your day. So why not join me when you wake up, back on Planet Rock Breakfast tomorrow morning from 6.

0: We know the voice on there. Slash and Dr. Alibi. Excellent. Takes us up to jukebox time. After one, it's a jukebox. I'll give you details of 700 grand that could be yours. And then we'll take tunes that you've been picking to play for your Thursday afternoon. They're all on the way here on Planet Rock. Thank you.
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18: News.
20: The top stories this hour. Andy Burnham says the UK has offered £5 million to Nepal's government following devastating flash floods. More than 30 British tourists are among hundreds of missing people there. At least 270 have been killed. Entire villages have been swept away. The Prime Minister says emergency responders are also on standby.
21: These are such distressing scenes coming out of Nepal, and we feel for the people there and everything that they're going through at this moment in time. Such devastation of communities and already, sadly it seems, such huge loss of life.
20: Simon Cook, a geoscientist specialising in mountain environments, explains what might have caused the flood.
22: Part of a glacier about 5,000 metres high up in the Nepalese Himalaya has broken off, and that ice has then cascaded into the valley below. And it's probably mixed with lots of other dead and decaying bits of glacier ice and debris and boulders, which are very common in these kinds of environments.
20: Two men have died at a farm in Cheshire after falling into an industrial slurry tank. Police were called to the farm around midday yesterday. Our senior reporter Stan Tomkinson has more.
0: The men, aged 72 and 42, were pulled from the tank by emergency services, but both were pronounced dead at the scene. Cheshire Police say their next of kin have been informed and an investigation into the incident is underway. The men's family have asked for privacy at this time.
20: The number of small boat arrivals to the UK is down 23% compared to a year ago. New Home Office figures also tell us the number of asylum seekers being housed temporarily in UK hotels has hit its lowest figure. That's since data was first reported in 2022. Inquests have opened into the deaths of two police officers killed when their vehicle was hit by a car going the wrong way along the A66 near Middlesbrough. The hearings have been adjourned. And Top Gear's returning after being taken off air following Freddie Flintoff's crash. The BBC's confirmed its return but hasn't said who'll be presenting yet.
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20: Some heavy and thundery rain moving slowly northwards across England and Wales and reaching Northern Ireland and southern Scotland later. That's the latest. I'm Alex Richardson.
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Bon Jovi on Planet Rock, kicking off the jukebox for your Thursday afternoon. Just gone 7 minutes past one. This is Mark Jeeves, and thank you so much for the emails with tunes you would like to hear. As you might expect, we have quite a few for Tim Curry, who was, you know, one of those people we talked about yesterday, rock and roll star, not necessarily a rock and roller, but actually he was. He released a bunch of albums. In fact, his version of Slow Gin, which was written by Michael Kamen, was on his first album, and that was the first, you know, that was, he had the original version of Slow Gin. He had some very dodgy lyrics in it, which Joe Bonamassa cleaned up a bit. That's why Joe's is played and this one isn't. However, Mitch in beautifully rainy Melksham first of all said, could you play Slow Gin by Tim Curry? And I went back and said no. And he said, all right, fair enough then. How about him singing Professional Pirate from Muppet Treasure Island? Much more radio friendly, says Mitch in a beautifully rainy Melksham. Okay, John also said, could you play Slow Gin? And said, no. Suggested Right on the Money off the album Fearless. We're going to go with the most requested one, though, Tamsin. We'll do this. Tim Curry, great guy, and, you know, excellent actor and good fun and all the things he did. So we need to mark a rock and roller, even if he wasn't a rock and roller. So this is from Tamsin, said, still reeling from the death of Dolly Parton on Tuesday. Not 24 hours later, we lose the incomparable Tim Curry. Definitely a rock star without being a rock musician. I know Planet Rock have played Time Warp in the past, but is there any chance of playing Sweet Transvestite from the Rocky Horror Show to remember the man with legs made for fishnets?

0: come up to the lab and see what's on the slab. I see you shiver with anticipation. But maybe the rain is really to blame. So I'll remove the cause, but not the symptom.
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Thursday afternoon's Jukebox on Planet Rock. We've got a request here from Prem. It says, hello, Mark. My name is Prem, currently delivering missing luggage from Leeds Airport. Oh, that's a very vital job there. Thank you for doing that. Could you please play Avantasia? I think they're one of the most underrated bands of all time. Thank you. I wish you and your listeners a lovely day, says Prem.

0: Aventasia, Creepshow on Planet Rock. Okay, more requests on the way. We've got one of the greatest guitarists of all time in the form of Gary Moore. And then I shall go with some Aussie. Mr. Osborne on the way.
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27: Wherever you're heading, if you want to share a laugh, the latest, or an actual in-person chat, on the train, you can.

Gary Moore, Don't Believe a Word, on the jukebox for a Thursday afternoon. Hope you're good. Hope you're enjoying the music. Ben Green says, hello, Mark. Jukebox time? Well, therefore, it's suggestion time. Ben has suggested three tunes, one from The Offspring, one from Motley Crue, and one from Mr. Osborne. And I thought, well, let's go for that one, shall we? In fact, not just one from Mr. Osborne, one of the biggest.

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It's the Black Keys on the jukebox from Planet Rock. We've been asking for your big bands that have played small venues today and have had absolutely hundreds. Thank you so much for all of them. John in Cardiff turns it into a request. He said, I saw the Manic Street Preachers in Sam's Bar in Cardiff when they were a three-piece before Richie joined. I had had quite a lot to drink, and a friend was in the band playing after the Manics. He reminds me that this happened. I myself have very little memory of the evening. So on that note, he says, could we have a Manics tune, please?

0: Married Street Preachers playing for John in Cardiff, who can't actually remember the fact that he saw them in Sam's Bar, I think in their slightly pre-famous days. But that's okay. Clearly you had an entertaining day. Okay, he's got some requests on the way. Got some Saxon coming up in a minute. Another request for REO Speedwagon before we get to the end of the jukebox as well. That's all coming up here on Planet Rock.
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Dirty Saxon and Never Surrender playing here on Planet Rock. There's a lot of rain about at the moment, I understand. I mean, you know, we're certainly getting quite a lot here on the narrow boat of rock. I'm managing to just about talk to you before between showers, because when you get rain on a narrow boat, it does sound like somebody's drumming on the roof. Lou Brown is in Burton-on-Trent. Been there in the narrowboat of rock as well. It's all very nice around there on the canal. I think it was the river. Is it the River Soar starts off there as well? Hello, Mark. I hope you're not floating away on the narrowboat of rock. Torrential rain here in Burton. No, it's okay so far. I have just had hearing aids fitted, said Lou, at the grand old age of 50 due to too many concerts. We've all got to protect our hearing, Lou. This was according to the hearing aid chap anyway. So could you please kindly play Roll With The Changes by REO Speedwagon as an official inauguration I can enjoy.

0: REO Speedwagon Roll with the Changes on Planet Rock, finishing off the jukebox for today. Thank you so much to all of you for requesting the tunes. I'm Mark Jeeves. I'll be back tomorrow. We'll have a look at Friday's show from 10 o'clock. I'll also be back tonight at 9. If you love the 70s, I do a show called Thursday Night Rocks the 70s. It does what it says on the tin. So I look forward to you joining me for that. In the meantime, stand by for Murray J. He's on the way after the news update at 2. That almost rhymed, didn't it?
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13: The top stories this hour. The UK's offered £5 million to Nepal following the devastating flash floods. 33 British nationals are among the hundreds missing. More than 270 bodies have been recovered. Dr. Hamish Pritchard from the British Geological Survey has been looking at how to stop disasters like this.
14: One thing that can be done, apart from trying to prevent the melting in the first place through climate mitigation, is when hazardous lakes are identified, they can be drained to lower those lake levels safely before they become a threat. So that is probably the only real active intervention you could make.
13: Three major airports have been hit by a cyber attack. Data of nearly 9 million customers were accessed. But the operator of Manchester Stansted and East Midlands Airport says passengers' safety and aviation security wasn't compromised. Two men have died after falling into an industrial slurry tank on a farm in Cheshire. It happened yesterday afternoon. Our reporter Stan Tomkinson has more.
15: Police, firefighters and paramedics all rushed to the farm on Can Lane in Aston-by-Budworth. Crews managed to rescue the two men, aged 72 and 42, from the tank, but sadly, both were pronounced dead at the scene. The Health and Safety Executive is working with Cheshire Police to try and establish exactly what happened.
13: Parents are protesting in central London this afternoon. They're demanding longer paternity leave and more flexible working arrangements. Parents Katie and Tom told us they were allowed longer to be at home and it was invaluable.
16: It's the thing that stopped me becoming mentally ill. It gave me that support. It helped us juggle transition from one to two children.
17: I was so lucky to get that time with the children and it just pays dividends for years to come.
13: Standard paternity in the UK is two paid weeks with no provision for those who are self-employed, although parents can apply for up to 37 weeks of paid shared parental leave. And it's been confirmed Top Gear's coming back. The popular motoring show has been paused since Freddie Flintoff's car crash back in 2022.
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13: Some heavy and thundery rain moving slowly northwards across England and Wales and reaching Northern Ireland and southern Scotland later. That's the latest. I'm Alex Richardson.
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18: Planet Rock's Winter's End Festival have added 10 more bands to their lineup, which returns to Treco Bay in South Wales next January. Stone Broken, who are currently on a touring hiatus, will appear for an exclusive one-off performance headlining the Saturday night. Also joining the bill for the 10th anniversary bash are Phil Campbell's Sons, Welsh rockers Scarlet Rebels and Caitlin Crisco in the broadcast. 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Former Twisted Sister frontman Dee Snider has broken his shoulder while playing basketball with his kids. The 71-year-old shared a video on social media saying, "I'm going to be in a sling pretty much for the next 8 weeks. And then after that, I've got to go in for a surgery. They're going to do a replacement." Snider announced back in February he was stepping away from the band due to health concerns. And finally, Andy Scott Sweet have announced a new live album titled Live 25 will be released in October. The album will feature all the band's classic hits, plus a few heavier tracks that made it onto the set list in recent years. And that's music news on Planet Rock.
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19: Good afternoon from the Shed of Rock. I hope you're well. This is Murray here for Darren this afternoon. 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

Aerosmith with Young Lust and The Who, Barbara O'Reilly, to get us underway this afternoon on this rainy, well, it is where I am, this rainy, sometimes sundry, sometimes a little bit of sunshine as well, Thursday afternoon. I hope it's good where you are and you're not getting too wet if it is raining. It's Marion for Darren again with By Water Call. Way to go.

0: Running with the Devil, Van Halen, Bywater Call, way to go. This is Planet Rock. It's Murray on for Darren this afternoon, and good to be here after an early start. I may have mentioned before, I have a side project going on. It's a bit of a hobby of mine, but it's quite an involved one. It's renovating a house I have, and at the moment there's no roof on it because I'm replacing the roof. However, there isn't a blue tarpaulin over it, there is some black plastic over it. But at 7 o'clock this morning, when it rained like I've never seen it rain before, it turns out that I found out I'd missed a couple of bits. So today has been challenging. That's my day. What about your day? I know it's not a request show, but if you want to get in touch today, I'd love to hear from you about your day or what you're doing. Maybe some pictures of some beautiful things to brighten up my shed, or the work you're doing this afternoon. Maybe you just hello to you or from you to someone else. 64100 on the text. Start with Murray. Murray at planetrock.com on the email. And while you do that, I'll play the rock.
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1: Make me a winner. It could be all

Trail Road Boy from Government Mule and Sweet with Action. Action, action, as we've been hearing in music news. Hello, Paul. Paul is in not so sunny Doncaster. Hope all is well and dry in your shed of rock. Shed's dry, mate. It's just the house. Well, the weather has turned out the wither. Yes, the wither, definitely wither. The weather has turned out for the worst here too, sadly. So I have no further excuse for putting off the housework that needs doing today. That's the downside. The upside, of course, is that it is uninterrupted an afternoon of Planet Rock listening as I dust, polish and vacuum, listening to the rock music that you're playing there. Hey, I know it's not a request show, but what about a bit of UFO? Well, I will see, Paul. I will see. What I can tell you is that although it's not a request show today, we do have Bank Holiday Monday coming up, and I will be here on Bank Holiday Monday afternoon, and I will be playing requests then.

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0: Travel.
1: M4 eastbound in Berkshire got long delays, queuing traffic. Two lanes are closed because of two accidents at junction 14 for Hungerford. South on the M11 in Cambridgeshire, long delays and a lane closed because of a broken down vehicle after junction 9 for Saffron Walden. Queues back to 10 Duxford. North on the M23 got a lane closed for recovery work after a car fire.

0: and south on the M6 Merseyside. That's partly blocked because of an accident between Junction 22, Newton the Willows, and Junction 21A, the Croft interchange.
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Hey, this is Paul Anthony, back on Planet Rock Breakfast tomorrow morning from 6 as we head towards another weekend. Why not join me and get involved, the full English or for whatever, the Planet Rock alphabet, the Planet Rock years too, plus a stack of great music. It's the only way to start your day. So why not join me when you wake up, back on Planet Rock Breakfast tomorrow morning from 6.

0: That's Deep Purple, Nothing At All, Kiss. I love it loud. It's coming up to 3 o'clock. This is Planet Rock, and on the way soon, if you stay here, you're going to hear Def Leppard. You're going to hear The Stones. We've got new music on the way from Greta Van Fleet, and a one across clue for you, not for gain, just for the brain. See if you can work out the song title from this. I'm looking for a four-word song title, and here's your clue. Slumbering thoughts at a pace. Slumbering thoughts at a pace. It's a four-word song title from that. Stay there to hear if you're right.
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19: The top stories this hour. Andy Burnham says the UK has offered £5 million to Nepal's government following devastating flash floods. More than 30 British tourists are among hundreds of people still missing there. At least 270 people have been killed. Entire villages have been swept away. The Prime Minister says emergency responders are also on standby.
20: These are such distressing scenes coming out of Nepal, and we feel for the people there and everything that they're going through at this moment in time. Such devastation of communities and already, sadly it seems, such huge loss of life.
19: Three major airports have been hit by a cyber attack. Data of nearly 9 million customers was accessed. But the operator of Manchester, Stansted and East Midlands airports says passenger safety and aviation security wasn't compromised. It says an unauthorised third party managed to get information on things like car parks and Wi-Fi sign-up. Two men have died at a farm in Cheshire after falling into an industrial slurry tank. Police were called to the farm around midday yesterday. Our senior reporter Stan Tomkinson has more.
6: The men, aged 72 and 42, were pulled from the tank by emergency services, but both were pronounced dead at the scene. Cheshire police say their next of kin have been informed and an investigation into the incident is underway. The men's family have asked for privacy at this time.
19: Inquests have opened into the deaths of two police officers killed when their vehicle was hit by a car going the wrong way along the A66 near Middlesbrough at the weekend. The hearings have been adjourned. People can now buy plug-in solar panels in shops and online after a change in the law. The decision could save some households more than £100 a year on energy bills. And Top Gear's to return after being taken off air following Freddie Flintoff's crash. The former cricketer was seriously injured while filming the show in 2022. The BBC's confirmed its return but hasn't said he'll be presenting the programme yet.
1: 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Weather.
19: Some heavy and thundery rain moving slowly northwards across England and Wales and reaching Northern Ireland and southern Scotland later. That's the latest. I'm Alex Richardson.
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0: It's just after 3 o'clock. Good afternoon. Tomorrow is the day then when £700,000 could hit your bank account with a bang, and there's still time to get in there with your entry. £700,000 could be yours tomorrow afternoon, and it will get into your bank account quite quick, as we learn from Jane here, who won last week.
10: I went into full denial. I thought I was being scammed. So I was just absolutely shaking, could barely stand. But yeah, it was like the most surreal 45 minutes of my life, from taking the phone call to the money being in my account.
0: There you go. 45 minutes later, the money was in Jane's account. We could do the same for you tomorrow afternoon. 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

So Rolling Stones, Let's Spend the Night Together. And the one before that was the one that I gave you a clue to just before 3 o'clock. Not for gain, just for the brain. I said to you, it's a four-word song title we're looking for. Slumbering Thoughts at a Pace. Slumbering Thoughts at a Pace. Did you work out I was going to play Tom Petty and Running Down a Dream? I'll do another one for you just before 4 o'clock. Right now, this is new Greta Van Fleet and Saw You Stand.

0: So You Stand is new from Greta Van Fleet, and there's Def Leppard there with Hello America. Hello UK, this is Murray here for Darren, and hello Cambridge. Hello Cambridge, John is in Cambridge where it is raining off and on. Sorry to hear of your black plastic woes this morning. I am similarly frustrated, Murray. I ordered some items from a well-known online site, and I'm gobsmacked at how the delivery people have decided to split the three items and put them on three different vans. I've had one delivered, so now I'm just waiting in for the other two. So it's a waiting game. A bit of news would make it a bit more tolerable, though. I know it's not a request show, but I thought I'd email early. His time is running out, chuckling at my own punnets. Anyhow, I'll be listening and waiting for my delivery. So that's John in Cambridge, where it's raining on and off. Thank you for your email. Want to get in touch today? Where are you and what are you doing? 64100 on the text. Start with Murray. Murray at planetrock.com on the email. We did hear in the music news, we did hear earlier on that we've got the extra bands announced for Winter's End. I will run through those again for you in about 10 minutes' time.
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0: M62 eastbound in Cheshire, long delays because of an earlier accident between 11 Birchwood and 12 the Eccles interchange. In Berkshire on the eastbound M4, long delays because of an earlier accident at junction 14 for Hungerford. Anti-clockwise on the M25 in Hertfordshire, everything's being held temporarily because of a broken down car that stuck before junction 24 for Potter's Bar. Queues are back to Enfield, 25. M11 southbound, we've got queuing traffic because of an earlier broken down vehicle after 9 for Saffron Walden. Queues to 10 for Duxford, and north on the M23 got a lane closed for recovery work because of a car fire between junction 10 Crawley and 9 for Gatwick Airport.
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Thunder with Low Life in High Places. It's Planet Rock, and this is Murray on for Darren this afternoon. Tomorrow we'll be here. I was going to say it's the last one tomorrow. He'd be back Monday, but he won't. I've already mentioned I'm here Monday because it's bank holiday. Darren's back on Tuesday, and I'll be playing requests on Monday afternoon. So we got the extra announcement this morning of the bands added to the lineup for Winter's End 2027, again at Treco Bay Holiday Park. 4 days from the 28th to the 31st of January, and the other bands that have now been included. Well, Saturday Night Headliner is an exclusive one-off performance by Stonebroken, but also added to the lineup, Scarlet Rebels, Phil Campbell's Sons, Sisters Doll, Caitlin Crisco and the Broadcast, Departed, Black Dog Moon, Scam, The Autumn Killers and Woodburnt Red. They join the already announced Bywater Call, The Answer and Dan Byrne as well. So if you want to see the full lineup and accommodation that's available and the tickets, get onto our website to do it for Winter's End 27 at planetrock.com.

0: Black Sabbath, Hole in the Sky, The Commoners, Just Watch Me. 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If you want to send a text in, that's Murray to 64100. And I say hello to Tracy. Tracy's busy this afternoon, says, happy Thursday. Hope you've dried out from this morning's shower. Our plans today, well, my husband is restringing his Les Paul, and I've got my mullet wig in the bathroom sink, giving it a wash. Okay, that's convenient. That's easier to do than when it's on your head, I suppose. This is the glamour, of course, of being in a tribute band. We've got a gig tomorrow night in London with our band, The Best of Benatar. So we're all the best with that. Brilliant show, in great hands. Thank you, Tracy, for that. And as with regard to have I dried out or not, I've dried out. My training shoes are still wet, though. So here on the 27th of August, to dry out my trainers, the heating is on.
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I know it's not a request show, but I was going to play some Muse anyway. Hello to Pete in Bristol. Pete has sent me a picture to brighten up my shed here. Murray Rain's held off after last night so far. Love your shoes, so I thought I'd send you a picture of my begonias to brighten up your shed. Keep rocking, young man. I'm not so young after this morning.

0: Planet Rock is coming up to 4 o'clock. After four, I'm going to play you some Whitesnake and Rush. I'm going to play you new music from Brothers Osborne. And here's your one across clue for four. There's an aroma around here. Are you getting it? So you have to do it in that thespian kind of way to emphasize, to help with the clue. There's an aroma around here. Are you getting it? It's a four-word song title from that, please. Stay there to hear if you're right.
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15: The top story is this hour. Andy Burnham says the UK has offered £5 million to Nepal's government following devastating flash floods. More than 30 British tourists are among hundreds of people still missing there. At least 350 people have died. Entire villages have been swept away. The Prime Minister says emergency responders are also on standby.
16: These are such distressing scenes coming out of Nepal, and we feel for the people there and everything that they're going through at this moment in time. Such devastation of communities and already, sadly it seems, such huge loss of life.
15: Three major airports have been hit by a cyber attack. Data of nearly 9 million customers was accessed, but the operator of Manchester, Stansted and East Midlands Airport says passenger safety and aviation security wasn't compromised. It says an unauthorised third party managed to get information on things like car parks and Wi-Fi sign-up. Two men have died at a farm in Cheshire after falling into an industrial slurry tank. Police were called to the farm yesterday afternoon. Our senior reporter Stan Tomkinson has more.
17: The men, aged 72 and 42, were pulled from the tank by emergency services, but both were pronounced dead at the scene. Cheshire Police say the next of kin have been informed and an investigation into the incident is underway. The men's family have asked for privacy at this time.
15: Inquests have opened into the deaths of two police officers who were killed when their vehicle was hit by a car going the wrong way along the A66 near Middlesbrough. The hearings have been adjourned. People can now buy plug-in solar panels in shops and online. It's after a change in the law. The decision could save households more than £100 a year on energy bills. And Top Gear is set to return after being taken off air following Freddie Flintoff's crash in 2022. The former cricketer was seriously injured while filming the show. The BBC's confirmed its return, but hasn't revealed who's going to be presenting the programme once it starts back up on our screens.
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15: Any rain will continue to move north across Scotland and parts of northeast England tonight. Cloud elsewhere. That's the latest. I'm Alex Richardson.
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18: Planet Rock's Winter's End Festival have added 10 more bands to their lineup, which returns to Treco Bay in South Wales next January. Stone Broken, who are currently on a touring hiatus, will appear for an exclusive one-off performance headlining the Saturday night. Also joining the bill for the 10th anniversary bash are Phil Campbell's Sons, Welsh rockers Scarlet Rebels and Caitlin Crisco in the broadcast. 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Former Twisted Sister frontman Dee Snider has broken his shoulder while playing basketball with his kids. The 71-year-old shared a video on social media saying, "I'm going to be in a sling pretty much for the next 8 weeks. And then after that, I've got to go in for a surgery. They're going to do a replacement." Snider announced back in February he was stepping away from the band due to health concerns. And finally, Andy Scott Sweet have announced a new live album titled Live 25 will be released in October. The album will feature all the band's classic hits, plus a few heavier tracks that made it onto the set list in recent years. And that's music news on Planet Rock.
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0: Just after four, good afternoon. If you've turned on after work, it's good to have you. This is Murray on for Down for the rest of the week. And tomorrow afternoon is the end of the week. And it's maybe the end of a low balance in your bank account. And a big balance starting in your bank account with £700,000 landing in there. As we heard earlier on, for Jane last week, the money was in her account 45 minutes after the call. Here's Jane at the moment she opened her app and saw it.
19: It's there. I honestly didn't think it was real. I was freaking out. It's just nuts.
0: It's there. Now I can spend it. It's £700,000. Could be you tomorrow saying those words. 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

4:11, no more. Whitesnake, it's Planet Rock, it's 13 minutes past four. Murray on for Darren today, and the one before that was our one across the top of the hour clue. And I said to you just before 4 o'clock, there's an aroma around here. Are you getting it? Little bit of acting in there to emphasise the clue. Four-word song title from that. There's an aroma around here. Are you getting it? And I was pointing you towards Thunderclap Newman, and did you work it out? Something in the air. There's an aroma around here. Are you getting it? Something in the air. I actually looked this up just to clarify. It's something in the air, an idiom that means feeling a shared mood, vibe, or sense that an important event is about to happen. It is. I'm going to play you New Brothers Osborne now. This is R.I.P.

0: excellent Kenny Rogers and First Edition. Just dropped in. Played your Brothers Osborne before that. Rest in peace. I have got some more dates for you. There's loads of dates going around with gigs coming up as we head into the autumn. I'm kind of reluctant to say as we head into the autumn, like summer's coming to an end. Well, it is coming to an end, but I know it's been rainy today, but it's not over yet. I mean, officially, summer's still here until the 21st of September. That's when the autumn equinox is. It's the autumn equinox? Something like that. It's 21st September, isn't it? But anyway, you know, into late September, early October, we can still have very warm and sunny days. So let's be positive as we talk about the autumn. And some dates to see Parker Barrow as they release their Hold the Mash album. They're the Nashville blues-infused Southern rockers. Parker Barrow returning to the UK in November and December. For another headline tour in November on the 25th at London or in London, Norwich on the 26th, Milton Keynes on the 27th, Planet Rockstock on the 29th, Nottingham on the 1st of December, Birmingham on the 2nd of December, Manchester on the 3rd and Edinburgh on the 4th of December. Tickets and information now available at Planet Rock. That's to see Parker Barrow with us.
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0: On the M1 northbound in Hertfordshire, long delays because of an accident that happened between 8 Hemel and 9 for Redbourne. Still got queues back to 6A, the M25. South on the M1 in Derbyshire, a lane closed and slow traffic. There's an obstruction between Junction 29, Chesterfield, Mansfield through to Tibshelf services. North on the M11, that's partly blocked because of an obstruction before 6 with the M25. North on the M23 in West Sussex, a lane closed for recovery work because of a car fire between 10 Crawley and 9 for Gatwick Airport. They're still dealing with that. And both directions on the A12, that's partly blocked because of an accident at Junction 18 for Danbury.
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1: Make me a winner. It could be.

played you Rush with Closer to the Heart, and there's Metallica, For Whom the Bell Tolls. Hello, Susie. Susie Phillips. Listen to what I was saying earlier on about brightening up my shed with beautiful things. And there are two photos here of a beautiful thing. It is a kitten. You must know, Susie, you probably heard me mention before, that I love cats. I love kittens. Kittens and cats are cool. So Susie's just done that. I've just given this little one, Murray, their feed. And they are now being adorable and showing off their yoga skills. The one here you see is about 5 days old that was brought into the vets where I was working as a locum, doing a locum nurse shift. So as the crazy cat nurse on duty that day, these kittens have had to come home with me. Oh, what a blow.

0: Nickelback with This Afternoon That It Is, and Jefferson Airplane, White Rabbit. It's Planet Rock. Thank you for your texts and emails. murray@planetrock.com gets me on the email. 64100 is the text number. Put my name at the beginning to send your message. M-U-R-R-A-Y. This is from Steve Drummond. I love it when you throw me stuff like this. I love it. Murray, loving the shoe. Just wondered, has anyone else noticed that the first couple of lines of the new Greta Van Fleet song that you played earlier on are the same as Cilla Black's Anyone Who Had a Heart? Well, I've checked. Saw You Stand, Greta Van Fleet. Anyone who ever loved could look at me and know that I loved you. Cilla Black, Anyone Who Ever Loved could look at me and know that I love you. Next time I play Greta Van Fleet, maybe we can compare it, because there's not going to be a next time I play Cilla Black, though that is a great song. Maybe I could play the two clips of the opening lines together just to compare. I wonder if they know they did that. I wonder if it was done on purpose. Anyway, thank you for that, Steve. If you want to get in touch, 64100 on the text. Start with Murray. murray@planetrock.com on the email.
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0: Faces, stay with me, Jelly Roll. Liar. It's Planet Rock coming up to 5 o'clock. If you're heading home now from your workplace, hope you can get us on your journey. Hope you can get us on into the night. It's Planet Rock with On The Way Soon. Music from Motley Crue and ELO. New music from Robert John and The Wreck. And here's your final One Across Clue of the afternoon. It's a five-word song title from this, not for gain, just for the brain. Five-word song title from this. Now, I'm going to emphasise one of the words in this just to help you. This craze is not a toy. Not a toy. This craze is not a toy. Okay, I think that's quite cryptic, but I know you can work it out. Stay there to hear if you're right. This craze is not a toy. Five-word song title from that.
1: Hi, Nan. We are having a brilliant time. We went to a theme park and the rides were awesome. We got money off the entry tickets, so Dad even bought us all an ice cream with a flake. 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
15: The top stories this hour. Prime Minister Andy Burnham's pledged £5 million in aid following the devastating flash floods in Nepal and Tibet. The Prime Minister also says emergency search teams are on standby. More than 350 people have died. Sky's Asia correspondent Cordelia Lynch is in Nepal.
16: The search is going to take weeks. Underneath so much of the mud behind me are homes, are families. This country only starting to count the cost of this epic disaster.
15: were being assured that no bank details or sensitive information was leaked after a cyber attack at three major UK airports. Manchester, Stansted and East Midlands airports say hackers accessed the data of almost 9 million people but say passenger safety and security wasn't compromised. Graham Stewart's a cyber security expert with Checkpoint. He's warning people to be extra vigilant.
17: Absolute best case, this is just an irritant. The problem with it is you have what we would call a secondary attack. So they're going to steal the information and then they're going to use it. So there are going to be people out there that are going to start getting emails and text messages going, hey, we're going to refund you your fast track booking. Click on this note, put your bank card details in.
15: A double-decker bus has crashed into a building in a village in Norfolk. It happened in Ormsby St Margaret near Great Yarmouth this morning. The building, which had recently been renovated, has been badly damaged, but no one has been injured. Our reporter Helena Griffiths is there and has been speaking to neighbours.
18: Bang, dust everywhere. Then I ran out of my gate to the bus. That was covered in dust, you couldn't see. And then I just got onto the bus.
19: That's Kevin Griffin, one of the neighbours, sharing their eyewitness account of what happened. The bus has left the front of the property in ruins. There's a huge hole in the wall and safety crews have been working to make sure the area is secure.
15: And it's thought nearly £200 million worth of food's being lost to seagulls every year. Apparently fish and chips or sandwiches are most likely to be snatched.
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15: 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Cloud elsewhere. That's the latest. I'm Alex Richardson.
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0: 5:02, good afternoon. This is Planet Rock. It's Murray on for Darren just after 5 o'clock. And this time tomorrow, the lines will have closed. And only a few minutes later, you could have £700,000 in your bank account. A few minutes later, maybe 45 minutes. Listen to what Jane has to say here.
20: I went into full denial. I thought I was being scammed. So I was just absolutely shaking, could barely stand. But yeah, it was like the most surreal 45 minutes of my life, from taking the phone call to the money being in my account.
0: From taking the phone call to the money being in your account. That was Jane with 45 minutes. £700,000 tomorrow. Want to have a go? 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The phone entry details are there. The rules for our network competition are there as well. 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Lines close in less than 24 hours then. 5 o'clock tomorrow. Just need to answer your phone. Your phone could be ringing this time tomorrow. It could be Gemma Atkinson to say you won that £700,000. 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

Big Time from Peter Gabriel. It's Planet Rock. And the song on before that was the final One Across Clue of the afternoon. Not for gain, just for the brain. I said I was looking for a five-word song title. And my clue to the song title was, this craze, with an emphasis on craze, this craze is not a toy. Craze, crazy, madness, toy, play. Madness, play, can I play with madness, Iron Maiden? Did you work it out? We'll do some more tomorrow afternoon.

0: Primal Scream from Motley Crue. It's Planet Rock at a Rock Block coming up at 6 o'clock that has been sent in by Sheila Wells from Overton. Good Rock Block tonight, some good songs on there. It's one that came about when Sheila was listening to Sam Hughes on the Weekend Breakfast Show, and relayed the well-known story about the Kinks having to re-record the line in Lola because they'd originally recorded Coca-Cola but had to change it to Cherry Cola because the BBC said they couldn't play it on Top of the Pops because of the advertising. So then thought of songs where in the lyrics or in the title there are brands that could be seen as advertising. This is Sheila's idea, and Sheila has filled an hour with such songs, and we're going to hear them between 6 and 7 tonight.
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0: Travel.
18: The M1 northbound in Hertfordshire has queuing traffic because of an earlier accident that happened between Hemel Hempstead Junction 8 and Redbourne Junction 9. Queues are back to the M25, Junction 6A. North on the M23 in West Sussex, they're still dealing with that earlier car fire between Junction 10 Crawley and 9 for Gatwick Airport. Anti-clockwise on the M25, queuing traffic because of an earlier broken down van. After Junction 6 for Godston, queues back to Junction 8 for Reigate. South on the M6 in Lancashire, slow traffic, two lanes are closed because of an accident between 33 Lancaster South and 32 the Broughton interchange. And we've got slow traffic, it's heavier than normal because of the heavy rain in both directions around Junction 31 for Salisbury.
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0: Travel. You've heard of the School of Rock, but have you heard of the Shed of Rock? Live from the bottom of his garden, this is Murray J on Planet Rock.

Big Bad Moon from Joe Satriani. It's Planet Rock. Rest of the evening like this. I hope you can spend some of your night with us. Got Sheila coming up at 6 o'clock, as we mentioned, with her Advertiser's Dream Rock Block. Blues Power at 7 with Bernard Doherty. If you like the 70s stuff, we've got an hour batch together. Thursday Night Rocks the 70s between 9 and 10. And Steve Priestley with the late selection from 10 o'clock this evening. You can be involved in the show. You can pick the first new song of the new day. The After Midnight Anthem. If you want to get in touch with Steve, you can do it. Steve@planetrock.com. He's here at 10. You can email him anytime.

0: Hey, hello, an evil woman. It's Planet Rock. So I'll be here for Darren tomorrow, and as I mentioned earlier on, I'll be here on Monday for Darren. He's back on Tuesday. He'll be playing requests on Monday. But tomorrow, I've got two pairs of tickets that you can't buy yet, because this is before an advance event that is happening next year. We've got the big one happening this weekend, but Stone Dead Festival 2027. I've got two pairs of tickets for next year before you can buy. They're for camping as well, and they're for the 27th and the 28th of August 2027. Stone Dead at Newark Showground in Nottinghamshire. The lineup, well, we know it's going to be an exciting one, because it always is, but I can't tell you who's on next year. But if you do listen through the afternoon tomorrow, I will have two pairs of tickets for you to be there next year, 2027. Win them before you can buy them with Planet Rock and Stone Dead Festival tomorrow afternoon.
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0: Kings of Speed from Hawkwind brings us round to 6 o'clock almost, and coming in between 6 and 7, it is the rock block that's been picked by Sheila Wells in Overton. It's an advertiser's dream.
1: Hi, Nan. We're having a brilliant time. 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Sammy went green after. 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
21: The top stories this hour. Prime Minister Andy Burnham's pledged £5 million in aid following the devastating flash floods in Nepal and Tibet. The Prime Minister also says emergency search teams are on standby. More than 350 people have died. Sky's Asia correspondent Cordelia Lynch is in Nepal.
22: The search is going to take weeks. Underneath so much of the mud behind me are homes, are families. This country only starting to count the cost of this epic disaster.
21: We're being assured that no bank details or sensitive information was leaked after a cyber attack at three major UK airports. Manchester, Stansted and East Midlands airports say hackers accessed the data of almost 9 million people, but say passenger safety and security wasn't compromised. Graham Stewart's a cybersecurity expert with Checkpoint. He's warning people to be extra vigilant.
23: Absolute best case, this is just an irritant. The problem with it is you have what we would call a secondary attack. So they're going to steal the information and then they're going to use it. So there are going to be people out there that are going to start getting emails and text messages going, hey, we're going to refund you your fast track booking. Click on this note, put your bank card details in.
21: A double-decker bus has crashed into a building in a village in Norfolk. It happened in Ormsby St Margaret near Great Yarmouth this morning. The building, which had recently been renovated, has been badly damaged, but no one has been injured. Our reporter Helena Griffiths is there and has been speaking to neighbours.
24: Bang, dust everywhere. Then I run out of my gate
0: to the bus. That was covered in dust, you couldn't see. And then I just got onto the bus.
1: That's Kevin Griffin, one of the neighbours, sharing their eyewitness account of what happened. The bus has left the front of the property in ruins. There's a huge hole in the wall, and safety crews have been working to make sure the area is secure.
21: And a stage musical of Nanny McPhee has been confirmed for London next year. Dame Emma Thompson, who starred in the title role in the films, says that she feels like theatre is the natural home for the character.
18: Planet Rock.
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21: Any rain will continue to move north across Scotland and parts of northeast England tonight. Cloud elsewhere. That's the latest. I'm Alex Richardson.
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9: Planet Rock's Winter's End Festival have added 10 more bands to their lineup, which returns to Treco Bay in South Wales next January. Stone Broken, who are currently on a touring hiatus, will appear for an exclusive one-off performance headlining the Saturday night. Also joining the bill for the 10th anniversary bash are Phil Campbell's Sons, Welsh rockers Scarlet Rebels and Caitlin Crisco in the broadcast. 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Former Twisted Sister frontman Dee Snider has broken his shoulder while playing basketball with his kids. The 71-year-old shared a video on social media saying, "I'm going to be in a sling pretty much for the next 8 weeks. And then after that, I've got to go in for a surgery. They're going to do a replacement." Snider announced back in February he was stepping away from the band due to health concerns. And finally, Andy Scott Sweet have announced a new live album titled Live 25 will be released in October. The album will feature all the band's classic hits, plus a few heavier tracks that made it onto the set list in recent years. And that's music news on Planet Rock.
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13: 6 things at 6. Now, just before we get to Sheila Wells in Overton's Rock Block, it's a great rock block, I'm going to tell you about this one more time this afternoon, because tomorrow is the big day. 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

0: Scientists say the human brain can only handle so much rock in one sitting. 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
2: 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It goes like this. Oh, Lord, won't you buy me a Mercedes Benz? My friends all drive Porsches. I must make amends. Worked hard all my lifetime. No help from my friends. So, oh, Lord, won't you buy me a Mercedes Benz? Oh, Lord, won't you buy me a color TV? Dialing for dollars is trying to find me. I wait for delivery each day until 3. So, oh Lord, won't you buy me a color TV? Oh Lord, won't you buy me a night on the town? I'm counting on you, Lord. Please don't let me down. Prove that you love me and buy the next round. Oh Lord, won't you buy me a night on the town? Everybody, oh Lord, won't you buy me a Mercedes Benz? My friends all drive Porsches. I must make amends. Worked hard all my lifetime. No help from my friends. So, oh Lord, won't you buy me a Mercedes Benz?
3: It's Planet Rock. It's a rock block. Thursday evening, Sheila Wells in Overton getting her songs played. And it's a rock block that came about after Sam relayed what is a well-known story about the Kinks having to re-record the line in their song because they'd said Coca-Cola and they had to change it with Cherry Cola. Because if they didn't, BBC said they wouldn't play it on Top of the Pops because of the advertising. Okay, so that gave Sheila the idea to come up with songs that mention other brands, either in the title or in the lyrics of the song. It made me think about other songs that refer to brand names. So the brands that I've picked are mainly cars, but there are a few other items as well. It's just a fun rock block, which I hope your listeners will enjoy, Murray. Okay, and it'll be an advertiser's dream as well, free advertising. Sheila, thank you. We're going to get some more of your choices on. If you want to get a rock block together, maybe you want to do a theme like Sheila or just play us some of your favourite classic rock tracks, do. Tell you how to do it after we've heard some more of Sheila's choices.
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26: Good evening. The M6 in Lancashire that is heading southbound from junction 33 through to junction 32 has been an accident there involving a fuel spillage. There are barrier repairs ongoing. The road does remain blocked. Traffic is queuing on approach. Do allow for some additional travel time there. M11 in Essex heading southbound just prior to junction 9. There has been an accident there. The entry slip is currently closed. Traffic managing well though. Do take extra care. And the M23 West Sussex northbound junction 10. Recovery work is ongoing following a vehicle fire. One lane remains closed. That's your latest Planet Rock traffic and travel.
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0: It's a great rock block, this. I love it when there's a theme, and Sheila Wells in Overton spotted an idea for a theme when she was listening to Sam at the weekend, Sam Hughes on the Weekend Breakfast Show, when Sam was talking about the Kinks song where they did in the original recording sing Coca-Cola, but that got stopped. They got pulled up about that and said, you can't do that, it's advertising. I think the BBC said they wouldn't play it on Top of the Pops because of it. So they changed the line to Cherry Cola. So Sheila thought she'd put together a rock block that either has brand names of, certain items. It seems to be mostly cars, either in the lyrics or in the title. So there's a few more to come. Thank you, Sheila. If you want to get yours on, then put together your rock block, write down those songs, and then tell us about them through our rock block page on the website, where you just fill out the form, titles and artists, and tell us about the songs. Could just be a load of your favourites, or you might want to put a theme together like Sheila has. planetrock.com/rockblock. And some more of Sheila's choices to take us round to seven.
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5: Good evening. The M6 in Lancashire that is heading southbound from junction 33 through to junction 32 has been an accident there involving a fuel spillage. There are barrier repairs ongoing. The road does remain blocked. Traffic is queuing on approach to allow for some additional travel time there. M11 in Essex heading southbound just prior to junction 9. There has been an accident there. The entry slip is currently closed. Traffic managing well though, do take extra care. And the M23 West Sussex northbound junction 10, recovery work is ongoing following a vehicle fire. One lane remains closed. That's your latest Planet Rock traffic and travel.
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1: Hey, this is Paul Anthony, back on Planet Rock Breakfast tomorrow morning from 6 as we head towards another weekend. Why not join me and get involved? The full English or for whatever, the Planet Rock alphabet, the Planet Rock years too, plus a stack of great music. It's the only way to start your day. So why not join me when you wake up, back on Planet Rock Breakfast tomorrow morning from 6.

Did you get them all? An advertiser's dream rock block, with brand names either in the title or in the lyrics of the song. Turned out for most of those, it was motor brands, car brands, and it was put together by Sheila Wells from Overton, who heard Sam on the weekend.

0: Breakfast Show talking about the Kinks story where they had to re-record the line that said Coca-Cola and make it Cherry Cola so that the song could be on TV and radio as well. So there you go. It's a good theme, that, and some good songs in it. Want to put a theme together, or maybe you just want to tell us about your favourite Rock Block songs? Thank you, Sheila, for doing yours. 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I'm back on for Darren tomorrow afternoon at 2, and next it's Blues Power with Bernard Doherty.
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19: The top stories this hour. Rescue teams in Nepal say the scale of the damage caused by flash floods is beyond imagination. Over 350 people are confirmed dead so far. 1,300 people are still missing, including 33 British nationals. Tessa Boudry from the charity Hope and Homes for Children. She says keeping families together is vital.
20: What's really important afterwards, and that's what we're working on and preparing for, is to ensure that children continue to be connected to their families and not being separated. 17,000 children expected to be impacted. Children and families are suffering.
19: The Prime Minister today promised £5 million in aid. A father and son have died after falling into an industrial silage tank on a farm in Cheshire. The county's agricultural society named them as Alan Ford, who was 72, and 42-year-old Rick Ford. The men were pulled out of the tank yesterday lunchtime. were being assured that no bank details or sensitive information was leaked after a cyber attack at three major airports. Manchester, Stansted and East Midlands airports say hackers accessed the data of almost 9 million people. They say passenger safety and security wasn't compromised. Sensitive information, including bank details, weren't taken, but cybersecurity expert Graham Stewart says that won't stop the hackers from trying.
1: If you've got 9 million people's details and you send out 9 million emails offering people a refund if you just enter your bank card details, it only takes a tiny, tiny percentage, and suddenly you're in business with people's financial information and all kinds of mayhem ensuing.
19: A nationwide parents' strike's been taking place across the UK today. Mums and dads have been campaigning for longer paternity leave and more flexible working. And a stage musical of Nanny McPhee's been confirmed for London. Dame Emma Thompson, who starred in the title role in the films, says she feels like theatre's a natural home for the character. Any rain will continue to move north across Scotland and parts of northeast England tonight. Cloud elsewhere. That's the latest. I'm Alex Richardson.
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22: Hello, one and all. It's time to stop what you're doing and focus on some proper blues rock for the next 2 hours. Let's get things underway. I'm Bernard Doherty. Welcome to Blues Power.
23: Rumors spreading round, United takes his time. Try to shake outside the games. And you know what I'm talking about. Just let me know if you wanna go to that home out on the range. They got a lot of nice girls.

Well, we just had to pay a Blues Power special tribute to Frank Beard, who sadly left us last week. Had to have a double shot of ZZ Top. You know, Billy Gibbons and Dusty Hill were out front with their sort of Texas mystic look. Shades, Stetsons, and big beards. Frank remained the odd one out at the back. At the back of the stage on his sparkling drum riser, laying down the immense disciplined grooves that helped drive ZZ Top from a hard-touring blues boogie trio to, well, one of the biggest rock bands of all time. And we love them. R.I.P. Frank Beard played Blue Jean Blues and LaGrange for you lot, and in honour of a great Texas musician, Frank Beard. You're with Blues Power, with me, Bernard Dougherty. A warm welcome to the show. I'm glad you could join me sharing all this rich and varied tunes over the next couple of hours. Now, I've had a bunch of emails telling me how Rory Gallagher steered you to enjoying the kind of stuff we play on the show, because I'm always asking what got you into the blues. Email me, bernard@planetrock.com. I'll have a couple of emails to read out about the great man. Live in Europe, here he is. Buckle up, my friends, because this is a beauty. This is Bullfrog Blues.

0: Molly's Chambers from Kings of Leon, plus that belter from Rory Gallagher Live in Europe album, Bullfrog Blues. Now, as I mentioned, I've been getting some emails answering my question, who turned you onto the blues? And Rory Gallagher features in quite a few. Sue and Rick in the Isle of Wight, they got in touch. Hello, Mr. B. Back in the day, got into the blues at a pub called the Bridge House of Canning Town. I know that pub. Yeah, great rock venue down East London way. A certain Rory Gallagher and Jerry McAvoy were there doing their thing. The pub was rammed, 10 deep at the bar. Didn't matter. Great atmosphere. And what a guitarist. That's from Sue and Rick. In similar vein, hi Bernard, I was 14 in 1974 and my mate got us tickets for Rory Gallagher at Leicester de Montfort Hall. Wow, my music life was set from there on. Love your show, keep it up. David Fleming Hill. Nice one, Dave. And finally, hi there, Bernard. My first blues experience was in 1971 when I went and saw Rory Gallagher and Taste. Oh, they were so good, Taste. In Bristol. Great experience. I was a long-haired biker with a passion for Deep Purple and the like. Bit of a fanatic I was. But Rory and his band were superb. Great days, great memories. Keep up the good work. Great show. Jim Court in Swindon. You're with Blues Power. Keep it with the show. Got some encouragement to dance from Aerosmith after this.
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18: Good evening. The M6 in Lancashire that is heading southbound from junction 33 through to junction 32 has been an accident there involving a fuel spillage. There are barrier repairs ongoing. The road does remain blocked. Traffic is queuing on approach. Do allow for some additional travel time there. M11 in Essex heading southbound just prior to junction 9. There has been an accident there. The entry slip is currently closed. Traffic managing well though. Do take extra care. And the M23 West Sussex northbound junction 10. Recovery work is ongoing following a vehicle fire. One lane remains closed. That's your latest Planet Rock traffic and travel.
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another email. Hi Bernard, my introduction to the blues goes back a long, long way. In the late 50s, early 60s, I would spend part of my summer holidays with relatives in Preston. And my cousin, bit of a hero, my cousin Mike Kellett had a great, great record collection with loads of blues and R&B. He was only a teenager, like myself, but he would work at the market at weekends and spend all his money buying some amazing music, mainly blues. Anyway, it must have sown a seed of interest deep down, as I have been a dedicated listener to your shows ever since. Oh, nice one. Sadly, Mike passed away a few years ago, but as a tribute to him and the blues, can you please play Bo Diddley by Bo Diddley? That was one of his favourites. Keep flying the blues flag, Paul Bissett. There you go, Paul. That was for you, in tribute to your late great pal, Mike Kellett. This is Blues Power. Got some... Bywater Call, who are heading up their headliners at Winter's End Weekend, which I'll tell you all about shortly. Bywater Call.

0: That was Colours by Bywater Court. They're the Sunday headliners at our very own Winter's End 2027. Also on the bill, the Friday headliner is The Answer, great band. Also on the lineup, you've got Bo Gregory and the Apocalypse, love that band. Dan Byrne, The Dust Coder, who I've seen a few times and they're great, and loads of other bands. The festival returns to Treco Bay Holiday Park in South Wales from the 28th of January to the 31st. A great weekend of non-stop live music. 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

0: Now, there's a young lady who's been making a name for herself around the blues festivals in America. I'd love to see her come over to the UK. Jackie Venson is the name. New music from her. That's always free. And before that, the most reliable Black Keys. Just love them. A track called Moneymaker. It's time to do this.
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We're halfway there. I suggest you stick around because in the second half, oh, what a mixed bag. Howlin' Wolf, Lucinda Williams, Joanne Shaw Taylor, bit of Soundgarden, and a very unusual track that's not often played by Creedence Clearwater. I can't understand why, because it's an absolute belter. It's all to come in the second half. This is Blues Power on Planet Rock with me, Bernard Doherty. Don't go away.

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12: 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Are you ready? 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
11: Where rock lives.
17: The top stories this hour. The King and Queen say they're heartbroken by the devastating flash floods in Nepal and Tibet. Around 400 people are known to have died, while 1,400 are still missing, including 33 British nationals. The UK government's pledged £5 million in assistance. Donald Trump says American aid is also on the way.
18: We've spoken to the leadership and we let them know anything they want we'll have. And there were 50, maybe 60 Americans over there. We haven't gotten the full list yet, but hopefully they're okay. Somebody will be lost, unfortunately.
17: UEFA is preparing to bring criminal proceedings against FIFA president Gianni Infantino over his failed World Cup sell-off bid. European football's governing body says his actions amount to reputational damage. An inquest has found the two police officers and five young men killed in the A66 crash near Middlesbrough at the weekend died from head and neck injuries. More officers are being sent to the area after a series of incidents. Russia's accused the UK of playing with fire after it agreed to share a blueprint with Kyiv for producing Storm Shadow missiles. Moscow has warned of catastrophic consequences, including the potential for strikes on British military facilities in Ukraine and beyond. A British man has become the first person in the world to have a brain tumour removed using live AI-assisted surgery. Rhys Hibbert says the operation saved his eyesight and he's now returned to work. Daniel Kahn was one of the surgeons who worked on the procedure in London.
19: How it works is it watches surgery and sees exactly what the surgeons see, and it highlights on a separate screen their life-sustaining and sight-sustaining structures that obviously we have to know about at all points and we have to avoid to remove the tumour safely.
17: And budget fitness brand Pure Gym could open more than 750 new sites globally in the years ahead as it ramps up expansion. It's also promising dedicated workout spaces for women. From Sky News, I'm Faye Rowlands.
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20: Planet Rock's Winter's End Festival have added 10 more bands to their lineup, which returns to Treco Bay in South Wales next January. Stone Broken, who are currently on a touring hiatus, will appear for an exclusive one-off performance headlining the Saturday night. Also joining the bill for the 10th anniversary bash are Phil Campbell's Sons, Welsh rockers Scarlet Rebels and Caitlin Crisco in the broadcast. 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Former Twisted Sister frontman Dee Snider has broken his shoulder while playing basketball with his kids. The 71-year-old shared a video on social media saying, "I'm going to be in a sling pretty much for the next 8 weeks. And then after that, I've got to go in for a surgery. They're going to do a replacement." Snider announced back in February he was stepping away from the band due to health concerns. And finally, Andy Scott Sweet have announced a new live album titled Live 25 will be released in October. The album will feature all the band's classic hits, plus a few heavier tracks that made it onto the set list in recent years. And that's music news on Planet Rock.
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Welcome aboard the second half of Blues Power with me, Bernard Doherty, where the tracks are rich and varied. We can go back in time to the 60s like we did just then. So good. The Animals, I'm Crying. And before that, Spoon Man, Soundgarden, showing their blues influences. You're with Blues Power on Planet Rock. New one, I went to Ronnie Scott's, to one of their, the Ronnie Scott's Jazz Club, who do a monthly blues night. And I pitched up a couple of weeks ago, and on stage was Kara Granger. I didn't know too much about her. She's from Texas, and she's doing a Jimmy Reed song. Have a listen. Kara Granger on Planet Rock.

0: that came out in 1957 and still sounding amazing. Howlin' Wolf, Sitting on Top of the World, and I'm going to name who's on the track because those musicians in Chess Studios were great. So you had Howlin' Wolf playing harmonica and doing the vocals, Hubert Sumlin on guitar, Lee Kennard on piano, Alfred Elkins on the bass, and legendary drummer Earl Phillips on Sitting on Top of the World, Howlin' Wolf. Now, I mentioned a Creedence Clearwater track. It's coming up shortly. Haven't heard it in ages. Played it, found the album and sort of played it. I went, crikey, this is so good. I even stomped around the kitchen. Maybe you'd like to do similar when you hear it. It's coming up next. Don't go away.
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Lucinda Williams, Can't Let Go, back to back with Pagan Baby. Told you it was a stonkingly good track from Creedence Clearwater Revival. By the way, if you want to get in touch, it's dead easy. The old email is the best. 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Well, let's venture forth deep, deep down into the blues power vaults and see what we can find. Ah, it's Luther Allison, and it's called Ragged and Dirty. Enjoy.

My mother told me a story how a little dog couldn't see too well. 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

0: Well, that's me. I'm out of here. I hope you enjoyed the tunes. This has been Bernard Doherty with your weekly Blues Power Show. Next, Thursday Night Rocks the 70s. It's on the way next. Keep it with Planet Rock.
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Alice Cooper, I'm 18. On Planet Rock's Thursday Night Rocks the 70s. Hello, this is Mark Jeeves. I grew up in the 70s. I love the music of the 70s, and I'm going to play it now until 10 o'clock, because that's what this decade is all about. Great rock music. Alice Cooper, I'm 18, Bob Seger and the Silver Bullet Band, some old-time rock and roll, to get things going on the show today. Hope you're good. Hope you're looking forward to some excellent tunes. I've got some of the biggest bands of the 70s, people like Deep Purple, AC/DC, Rush, who had a very fine decade, didn't they? And Leonard, well, certainly is it. As people bought their albums, they did. Leonard Skinner were superstars of the decade. They came over to England. They went on the old grey whistle test. They ripped it up with Freebird. And around about the same time, they released this.

0: Deep Purple, purveyors of interesting album photographs on their covers of their album, the Fireball one in particular. How was that done? Was that painted? Was that actual photographs that were somehow manipulated into a fireball? Who knows? Leonard Skinner before, Simple Man on Planet Rock. As I rock the 70s here, this is Mark. I've got some Cream on the way in a minute from right at the beginning of the decade, as is the next track, actually. T-Rex went into the Rosenberg Studios in Denmark, in Copenhagen, in November of the year, together with Tony Visconti. And Mark Bolan proceeded to write some of the maddest lyrics ever. And we love them. Coming up.
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Queen and Crazy Little Thing Called Love. And before that, T-Rex and Telegram Sam. I've got some of the lyrics here. Fine, Telegram Sam lyrics. Automatic shoes give me 3D vision and the California blues. Well, I mean, what can I say? It's life-changing stuff. Before that, T-Rex, Telegram Sam, as mentioned, from 1971. Right, I've got a supergroup coming up. Jeff Beck, Vinnie Appice. You know the one I'm talking about. That coming up after this, UFO. One of the all-time great classic UFO tracks. This is brilliant. This is Love to Love.

0: There's Vinny getting in there.
1: Superstition, Beck, Bogart, and Appetit. And before that, UFO, Love to Love. There was a great version which came out just a couple of years ago, actually, and Michael Schenker, I believe, did. And it was a re-recording, but it was superb. But I loved the original. And there we are, 7 minutes of UFO on Thursday Night Rocks the 70s from Planet Rock. Another artist who had a very, very fine decade in various guises, whether it was with Crazy Horse or on his own or with Crosby, Stills, Nash, and was Neil Young. Cinnamon Girl on the way.
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Neil Young and Cinnamon Girl playing here on Planet Rock. Right, let's go to a debut album from an Australian band who is, well, the first time it was released, it was only in Australia and New Zealand in 1975. It was released a year later internationally, although the album had a different set of tracks on, apart from this one, which was on both albums and was the title. The band, AC/DC. This is High Voltage.

0: 1976 for Rush. And from side two of 2112, last track on the album, actually. As they did with a couple of albums, side one, a large piece, 2112. Side two, great tunes, Passage to Bangkok, get on there, Twilight Zone. And that's Something for Nothing. Finishing off Thursday Night Rocks the 70s. Thanks so much for listening. I'm Mark. I'll be back next Thursday at 9 o'clock or tomorrow morning from 10. I look forward to talking with you then. Stand by for Steve and Ozzy Osbourne in perfect harmony on the way.
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10: The top stories this hour. Rescuers are searching Himalayan valleys and hillsides after the devastating flash floods that have killed around 400 people. More than 1,400 are missing in Nepal and Tibet, including 33 British nationals. A glacier collapse sent a huge torrent of mud through, Britain sending £5 million in aid. This survivor says he can only look on in horror.
11: Everything has gone. Rice, corn, clothes, the tea shop. Everything was swept away by the flood. The only thing left is me and my clothes.
10: The leader of Redcar and Cleveland Council says more than 200 extra officers have been drafted in to help police keep innocent residents safe following a string of recent incidents near Middlesbrough. Two people died in a house fire yesterday, while seven others were killed in a head-on crash on Saturday. The data of millions of customers has been stolen in a cyber attack at Manchester, Stansted and East Midlands airports. Email addresses and postcodes were all accessed. UEFA's preparing to bring criminal proceedings against FIFA president Gianni Infantino over his failed plans to sell stakes in the World Cup to private investors. European football's governing body says the proposals brought reputational damage. The case will be brought in Switzerland. Barrister Nick DeMarco KC says it's a bold move.
12: UEFA applied to get the disclosure. Then the Swiss prosecutor has to have an investigation and look into all these things. And if the Swiss prosecutor thinks there's a case, it then goes to court. It's as much political as it is legal. And the effect of the disclosure could be the tipping point.
10: A British man's become the first person in the world to have a brain tumour removed using live AI-assisted surgery. Rhys Hibbert says the operation saved his eyesight. And Donald Trump's tit-for-tat with Canada's being stepped up following the breakdown of trade talks. The US president signed an order to rename Lake Ontario Lake America. From Sky News, I'm Fada Silver.
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13: As you may well know, there's a partial lunar eclipse in a matter of hours over the UK, so it was a no-brainer for me to start with this one tonight from Ozzy.

One of the most fun songs ever from Queen. And before that, yes, it was Ozzy and Bark at the Moon. Are you excited for a partial lunar eclipse in a few hours? You'll have to be pretty excited to get up at 4 a.m. if that's not your usual schedule, but at least it's the weekend after that. So if you are one of those people that's going to look forward to seeing something rather special and celestial in a few hours, good luck with that. Welcome to the Thursday Night Late Selection. I'm Steve Priestley. This is Planet Rock and it's Nickelback.

0: Love song from Tesla. No, not the Elon Musk kind. The late selection on Planet Rock. Thursday night it is then. Uriah Heep and Judas Priest to come in a second. And you on the email to steve@planetrock.com telling us all about your day, hopefully. And now we're getting close enough. How about weekend plans as well? We'll give you a nice, big, fat Thursday night shout out here on the late selection. And maybe play your after midnight request as well after a couple of already absolute stormers this week. So looking forward to doing that in a bit. We are here until one.
1: So many great rock albums to celebrate, so little time, which is why I devote 4 hours to them on a Sunday afternoon. I'm Mark Jeeves, and in this week's show, I've got more great second albums. Mama, tell your children not to go. More alternative singers. In the year of 39. And more long tunes you don't hear anywhere else. The Long Player, Sunday afternoon from 5, because the world turns better at 33 and a third.
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Judas Priest and I'm a Rocker. The Late Selection Thursday night here on Planet Rock. And a reminder, this is a bank holiday weekend. I repeat, this is a bank holiday weekend coming up. This is not a drill. And it's the last one until Christmas. So I really hope you're going to make the most of it. Maybe you've got some exciting weekend plans already, in which case do share them with me. And I'll share them with everyone else here because we're nosy. Well, actually, I prefer the word curious than nosy. So send it to Steve at planetrock.com. If you want to get an after midnight request in whilst you're there, you would be very welcome. It's Steve at planetrock.com, and this is Heaven and Hell with Bible Black on The Late Selection.

0: Six and Lady. We mentioned the bank holiday just a few minutes ago. Never get enough of those bank holidays. And as I mentioned, this is the last one all the way to Christmas. So we've got a very special program for you to enjoy on Planet Rock on Monday. And I shall tell you all about it after this.
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Foo Fighters. And this is The Call on the late selection on Planet Rock on Thursday night. Yes, fingernails are pretty. Then balloons are pretty. Call the magic marker. Absolute gibberish. No idea what they were on about. And I'm not sure Dave Grohl was either. But the actual song is beyond criticism. It's fantastic. So it's the late selection here until one. And this is King King.

0: Right, very nearly 11 o'clock. We've got a news update for you next here on the Thursday night late selection. And after that, one of the best, if not the best ever, from Alice in Chains. Oh, that's pretty controversial, isn't it? So many great songs. You know how much I love those Seattle bands, but it really is an absolute belter. And we got the band that will be playing those live shows very soon indeed in Edinburgh and London, Bon Jovi. And again, one of the best from them. We only do the best here. It's the late selection on Planet Rock.
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3: The top stories this hour. Rescue teams assessing the damage from flash floods in Nepal and Tibet say the scale of the disaster is beyond imagination. Nearly 400 people have died and more than 1,400 are unaccounted for, including 33 British nationals. A glacier collapse sent a torrent of muddy water through buildings and villages. Prime Minister Andy Burnham says the UK's promised £5 million in aid.
4: These are such distressing scenes coming out of Nepal, and we feel for the people there and everything that they're going through at this moment in time. Such devastation of communities and already, sadly it seems, such huge loss of life.
3: More than 200 officers are being sent from around the country to support Cleveland Police. The force has been dealing with a number of incidents over recent days in a similar area. They include the A66 crash, which killed two officers and five young men. Donald Trump signed an executive order to rename Lake Ontario as Lake America in the US. The move is part of his escalating trade war with Canada. His neighbour doesn't have to accept the change. The president's been explaining his decision.
5: As you know, Canada's been ripping us off for a long time on trade, very sadly. Even the military, you know, we defend Canada for nothing. We don't get anything. They don't pay us to defend Canada, but we defend Canada. We have 11 brand new icebreakers coming in. They'd like to use the icebreakers. They don't pay for anything.
3: The data of nearly 9 million people has been accessed in a cyber attack. The company which operates Manchester, Stansted and East Midlands airports says it's working with the relevant authorities. UEFA is preparing to bring criminal proceedings against FIFA president Gianni Infantino over his failed World Cup sell-off bid. European football's governing body says his actions amount to reputational damage. And Rangers are out of Europe after losing their Conference League playoff on penalties to Jablonec in Czechia. Motherwell are eliminated too. From Sky News, I'm Faye De Silva.
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The boys are back in the country after 7 years. Well, not just yet, but they will be very soon. Murrayfield in Edinburgh first, and then Wembley in London. I wonder whether they'll do this one at the beginning of their set. Perhaps as a massive encore at the end, or somewhere in the middle. One thing's for sure, they better do it somewhere, or there'll be trouble. The quintessential 1986 Bon Jovi classic, Living on a Prayer, here on the Thursday Night Late Selection. It's Planet Rock. I'm Steve Priestley. And now to the home of the very first Starbucks on the planet, Frasier, and pretty much non-stop rain, although we know a thing or two about that in the UK, don't we? Well, not over the last few months, to be honest. But anyway, here comes Seattle's Alice in Chains and Man in the Box. It doesn't get better than this.

0: the incredible Stevie Nicks, An Edge of 17, one of the very best from Stevie there. On the Thursday Night Late Selection, you're on Planet Rock.
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Velvet Underground together with Lou Reed and Sweet Jane here on the Mighty Planet Rock with a Bank Holiday Monday incoming. God, it's a nice feeling, isn't it? Getting to Friday and thinking not just 2 days, but for most of us, three this week, with due deference to anybody that might be working over the weekend. And if you are, we'll keep you going here at Planet Rock. 11 o'clock then, Bank Holiday Monday night. We're celebrating 50 years since the height of punk. Rick B, bringing a mix of some of the best punk tracks, including Sex Pistols, Buzzcocks, Stiff Little Fingers, The Lurkers, and lots more as well. So that's to enjoy. Planet Punk here, 11 o'clock, Bank Holiday Monday on Planet Rock with Bruce Dickinson.

0: Pat Travers, Making Magic. Well, we'll be making some very own magic ourselves with the After Midnight request. Thanks to you, in fact, and more excellent suggestions just after midnight. So that's, what, 20 minutes or so away. Keep them coming for the rest of this week and indeed next week to steve@planetrock.com. We need a song suggestion and why you'd love to hear it so much on Planet Rock.
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Separate Ways. From Journey, this is the Thursday Night Late Selection on Planet Rock. Loudest Ever Summer's still on then, you'll be pleased to hear. And tomorrow, tickets for Stone Dead Festival 2027. Yes, this is going to be magnificent. Newark Showground, Saturday 28th of August is the date. Listen out for this year's headliners at Stone Dead Europe. And when you hear them, which you will sometime in the day tomorrow, email win@planetrock.com with your name, your phone number, where you're from. You've got until the end of that hour to get your entry in. And you've got a chance to win tickets for Stone Dead Festival tomorrow. Nice way to end the week and start the bank holiday weekend. And so is this, new from Royal Blood, from the upcoming album. This is 10 over 10, loving it.

0: Thanks very much for being with us on tonight's Late Selection. Another hour to go then. And we start the next one with your After Midnight request after the news. It was a very sad anniversary in rock yesterday, actually. So I shall fill you in with exactly why that was and play an absolute cracker for Barry in Edinburgh after this.
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9: From the four corners.

follow that. I mean, that song has been covered so many times by so many artists over the years, but I think that one's hard to beat. Barry, I'm right there with you. He says he thinks that showcases Stevie Ray Vaughan's talents the very best, and I am inclined to agree. Stevie, of course, doing another Stevie's classic Superstition. Here on the Late Selection, Thursday night on Planet Rock. We're here until 1.

Sweet Home Alabama from Skinner, of course, here on The Late Selection on Planet Rock Thursday night. I'm Steve Priestley. We're here Tuesday to Friday from 10 at night. Very good to have you along. This is the Zach Schultz Gang.

0: just beautiful. Night Ranger, Sister Christian. It's the Thursday night late selection.
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Well, it's like we're having a bit of a Stevie Wonder tribute hour here in the world of rock, because we started with tonight's After Midnight request, thanks to Barry in Edinburgh, for the incredible cover version of Stevie's Superstition from another Stevie, Ray Vaughan. 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Any shout-outs, you want to get in nice and early on Friday. I have a feeling it's going to be a busy one tomorrow ahead of the bank holiday weekend. A lot of people very excited about a long weekend. And get a final After Midnight request in for the week as well. Whilst you think about that, we'll do some Black Star Riders.

A moment in musical time from Canned Heat and Let's Work Together. The late selection on Planet Rock. Tickets for Snowdead Festival tomorrow then, as our loudest ever summer continues. And we're not done yet. Paul's got everything you need to know in the morning from 6 on Breakfast.

Firehouse. Don't treat me bad. The late selection on Planet Rock, and a bank holiday weekend is a coming. Excited about that? Well, I hope so, because it's the last one all the way to Christmas. Not that I'm trying to put a downer on it. It's going to be a great weekend, I'm sure. So let us know your plans. We'll get you on tomorrow night and give you a nice big Friday night shout out to start your long weekend. Couple more to come from me, though, before we go through the night. And firstly, it's Foos and Of All People.

0: Thanks so much then for coming along for the ride on the Thursday night late selection. We've got our final one of the week tomorrow to enjoy as we start a bank holiday weekend together. Have a good one. In the meantime, we are through the night after the news here on Planet Rock.
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19: The top stories this hour. Rescuers in Nepal and Tibet are scrambling to search for survivors after devastating flash floods. 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Among them are Marla and Bipin Patel from Coventry. 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